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So they played Lollapalooza yesterday and our Loungeapalooza today. What band am I talking about? I'll play them coming up in about 8 minutes. But the golden ticket returns tomorrow morning. 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

You know what I love about Lollapalooza and also Loungeapalooza? Like, take this band, for instance, The Neighborhood. 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Is anybody else in that same boat? You know what I'm talking about? If you missed it at our Loungeapalooza, the video is up. 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
6: What is your take? 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
8: A better life with Dr. Sanjay Gupta.
9: They say consistency is key, but sometimes you just got to switch it up. A new study out of Harvard School of Public Health found that varying your exercise routine could add years to your life. What exercise someone did didn't matter much. What did matter was that all the exercises together worked all the muscle groups in their body. Now, an added benefit to changing things up is it can help you push through the plateau effect. That's when your body gets so efficient at doing something that you actually stop getting better at it. And we know from previous research that specializing in any one sport at a young age can make someone actually more prone to injury. And as experts we talk to point out, even elite athletes switch up things with their workouts, making sure to target strength, cardio, flexibility, balance, and doing that every single week. I'm Dr. Sanjay Gupta, helping you live a better life.
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Q101, so I'm talking a lot about Youngblood. 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And the one thing that really impressed me, so riddle me this. 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Or are Ubers and Lyfts so damn expensive that he decided to go the cheap route?

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4: I don't know about you, but my social media feeds are flooded with lotions and potions and gadgets, all promising to unlock different components of longevity. But if you log off, take a step back from all the hype, you'll find that the actual keys to a longer, healthier life are hiding in plain sight. There are four of them. Number one, nutrition. The Mediterranean diet really is the gold standard. Number two, exercise. You should be getting 150 minutes of moderate intensity exercise or 75 minutes of vigorous intensity exercise every week, plus strength training and stretching. Number three, sleep. Sleep is when your body and your brain repair themselves. You should be getting 7 to 9 hours a night. And finally, number four often gets forgotten, socialization. It's not a bonus. It's a necessity for a healthy life, finding a sense of community, purpose, and belonging. I'm Dr. Sanjay Gupta, helping you live a better life.
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of rest, relaxation. We just need to chill, right? 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But then turn it around because Foo Fighters coming to Soldier Field this weekend. Like a

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1: Is there one song that you want to see a naked woman dance to,
2: Case? I don't know, like The Smiths, This Charming Man.
1: Okay.
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1: I heard a love song.
2: Yeah. All right, that's sexy, baby. I get down to that.
1: Which Smith song do you want?
2: This Charming Man.
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7: A better life with Dr. Sanjay Gupta.
8: There are lots of things you can measure to get an idea of how healthy you are at any given moment. Temperature, heart rate, blood pressure, just to name a few. But how about how healthy you will be and how long you're likely to live? According to a new study out of the University at Buffalo, two simple strength tests are pretty accurate at predicting longevity in older women. One is hand grip strength, and the other is how quickly people can stand up from a seated position without using their arms. By the way, I remember interviewing former President Jimmy Carter when he was quite old and being really impressed how he just popped out of the chair without using his arms. Not a lot of older people can actually do that. But I think the message here is that maintaining strength as you age is going to help you perform everyday activities, but also help you avoid injury and stay independent. I'm Dr. Sanjay Gupta, helping you live a better life.
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So coming up minutes away, top of the hour at 9 o'clock, we're going to be going from the lounge. All of your favorites, Q101 artists performing live in the lounge. And how about we keep it Lollapalooza themed? I'm going to kick it off with the Pumpkins. Let's do a live version of today again, 9 o'clock.

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6: How often do you stop to wonder whether you should share something that's revealing, maybe even embarrassing, with a partner, a friend, or even your boss? In her new book called Revealing, The Underrated Power of Oversharing, behavioral scientist Leslie John says doing just that can help you deepen relationships that are vital to your life. We need people to trust us in order to get things like love, friendship, and career success. That's what she told us. When you make yourself vulnerable by revealing something sensitive, it does make other people trust you. In turn, when you ask someone to reveal something about themselves, showing that interest will generally lead someone to like you more. Why? Because people like to be asked about themselves, she says. It also signals that they are discriminating and choosy, but in a good way. I'm Dr. Sanjay Gupta, helping you live a better life.
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8: A better life with Dr. Sanjay Gupta.
9: Staying active every day will go a long way towards helping you live a happy, healthy, and pain-free life. And there is perhaps no movement more fundamental than walking. It reinforces the alignment, stability, and coordinated muscle activation that supports how your body moves, whether you're doing strenuous exercise or simply going about your daily life. This is according to Dana Santis, a strength and conditioning specialist. Even though you walk every day, Dana does say you can make small adjustments to immediately improve your walking mechanics. So, keep your rib cage stacked over your pelvis. Avoid leaning over or arching your lower back. Allow your arms to swing naturally in coordination with your legs. Keep your gaze forward, your jaw relaxed, and then just breathe in through your nose and out through your mouth. I'm Dr. Sanjay Gupta, helping you live a better life.
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6: I don't know about you, but my social media feeds are flooded with lotions and potions and gadgets, all promising to unlock different components of longevity. But if you log off, take a step back from all the hype, you'll find that the actual keys to a longer, healthier life are hiding in plain sight. There are four of them. Number one, nutrition. The Mediterranean diet really is the gold standard. Number two, exercise. You should be getting 150 minutes of moderate intensity exercise or 75 minutes of vigorous intensity exercise every week, plus strength training and stretching. Number three, sleep. Sleep is when your body and your brain repair themselves. You should be getting 7 to 9 hours a night. And finally, number four, often gets forgotten, socialization. It's not a bonus. It's a necessity for a healthy life, finding a sense of community, purpose, and belonging. I'm Dr. Sanjay Gupta, helping you live a better life.
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0: 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Handy wipes. 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A poncho. 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
10: Back in 2019, I made a documentary for HBO called One Nation Under Stress. And what was true then is still true now. Money and financial problems are consistently ranked as the number one cause of stress in the United States. And a brand new study out of the Mayo Clinic found that worrying about money may age the heart even faster than traditional risk factors. Unlike an acute stressor, such as a short-term work deadline or a brief illness, financial strain is often chronic and ongoing. And because money affects so many aspects of daily life, financial stress can be difficult to escape. Even so, financial stress does not mean you're doomed. It just means you need to double down on the things you know are good for heart health: diet, exercise, sleep, and of course, not smoking. I'm Dr. Sanjay Gupta, helping you live a better life.
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12: Now seems as good a time as any to remind you, you don't always have to take healthy habits to the extreme. 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And chances are that something else is more important. So if you're on a quest to improve your health, I promise the basics are going to take you much further. I'm talking about diet. Try and be as plant-based as possible. Exercise, meaning multiple rounds of cardio and strength training, and sleep. For most people, 7 to 9 hours a night. I'd like to think of these things as sort of a three-legged stool, right? If you're not doing any one of them, it's really hard to keep balanced with the others. The key here is you don't have to strive for perfection. Doing anything is going to be better than nothing. I'm Dr. Sanjay Gupta, helping you live a better life.
13: Some work may be performed by or referred to other attorneys.
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9: What are the chances you are listening to this while drinking a nice hot cup of coffee? If so, don't let me stop you. For years, we've been reporting on the health benefits of coffee, and that's not going to stop today. A new study, this one out of Harvard School of Public Health, found that coffee and tea could help lower your risk of developing dementia. People who enjoyed 1 to 3 caffeinated cups a day saw the biggest impact. In addition to the caffeine, coffee contains hundreds of bioactive compounds that can influence inflammation, glucose metabolism, vascular function, and oxidative stress. It's also possible coffee drinkers might be doing other things that keep them healthy. Eating a more balanced diet, getting plenty of exercise, sleep, not smoking, or drinking too much alcohol. And finally, staying socially active. I'm Dr. Sanjay Gupta, helping you live a better life.
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10: We've all been there. 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I'm Dr. Sanjay Gupta, helping you live a better life.
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0: 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Drone desperados catching my delivery in midair and riding off into the sunset?
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12: 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Not only are you unlikely to stick with something that's difficult, even if you can keep it up, it's probably going to be to the detriment of something else. And chances are that something else is more important. So if you're on a quest to improve your health, I promise the basics are going to take you much further. I'm talking about diet, try and be as plant-based as possible, exercise, meaning multiple rounds of cardio and strength training, and sleep. For most people, 7 to 9 hours a night. I'd like to think of these things as sort of a three-legged stool, right? If you're not doing any one of them, it's really hard to keep balanced with the others. The key here is you don't have to strive for perfection. Doing anything is going to be better than nothing. I'm Dr. Sanjay Gupta, helping you live a better life.
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19: Now seems as good a time as any to remind you, you don't always have to take healthy habits to the extreme. Not only are you unlikely to stick with something that's difficult, even if you can keep it up, it's probably going to be to the detriment of something else. And chances are that something else is more important. So if you're on a quest to improve your health, I promise the basics are going to take you much further. I'm talking about diet, try and be as plant-based as possible, exercise, meaning multiple rounds of cardio and strength training, and sleep. For most people, 7 to 9 hours a night. I'd like to think of these things as sort of a three-legged stool, right? If you're not doing any one of them, it's really hard to keep balanced with the others. The key here is you don't have to strive for perfection. Doing anything is going to be better than nothing. I'm Dr. Sanjay Gupta, helping you live a better life.
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10: We've all been there. In a boring meeting, a long lecture, struggling to stay awake. No matter how hard you try, you nod off, and that is never a good look. Aside from the obvious, making sure you're getting enough sleep, there are a couple quick pick-me-ups that experts recommend before you take your seat. If you have time, you might try to squeeze in a quick nap, just a couple minutes even. That can increase your alertness. Or try to pop outside for a quick walk, get your blood and your hormones pumping. Splash some cold water on your face or grab a cup of coffee, obviously. If you're not a caffeine drinker, even just taking small sips of water throughout your meeting could be enough to keep you awake. Of course, you could also make a point to engage in the meeting. You're not likely to fall asleep while you're actually talking. I'm Dr. Sanjay Gupta, helping you live a better life.
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13: If you're looking to get stronger, you don't necessarily need a bunch of heavy weights to do that, at least not to start. Body weight workouts, when you do them the right way, can be really effective. Strength and conditioning specialist Dana Santis told us, with body weight training, you create progressive overload by changing joint angles, adding instability, or choosing more challenging variations of the same exercise. Two other factors driving progressive overload are time under tension and muscular fatigue. That means the amount of time your muscles are engaged during a movement, the slower the movement, the harder it will be until you reach the point where you can't do another rep with good form. You want to stop before you collapse. Also, remember this, pay attention to your breath. So important. Breathe out when you exert force. I'm Dr. Sanjay Gupta, helping you live a better life.

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16: If you're looking to get stronger, you don't necessarily need a bunch of heavy weights to do that, at least not to start. Body weight workouts, when you do them the right way, can be really effective. Strength and conditioning specialist Dana Santis told us, with body weight training, you create progressive overload by changing joint angles, adding instability, or choosing more challenging variations of the same exercise. Two other factors driving progressive overload are time under tension and muscular fatigue. That means the amount of time your muscles are engaged during a movement, the slower the movement, the harder it will be until you reach the point where you can't do another rep with good form. You want to stop before you collapse. Also, remember this, pay attention to your breath. So important. Breathe out when you exert force. I'm Dr. Sanjay Gupta, helping you live a better life.

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0: again, that was for David and Gurney, who said, I need this more than anybody else, whether it's inside Gurney, whether it's 100 miles outside of Gurney. I need it. So I hope that helped, buddy. It is 63 degrees at 6:08. A full weather and traffic update coming up here in just about 120 seconds, as it's a huge day in the wake of post-Lollapalooza. So thank you to everybody that came to Loungeapalooza and everybody we saw at Lollapalooza. We're going to do a full recap pretty much every hour. We're going to go through different stories and different parts of it. To just like if you couldn't make it throughout the weekend, you were certainly on Q101 socials and you were certainly feeling like a part of it, no question. No FOMO there with the lounges and with Lollapalooza. We have a lot of stories to tell about the event and Loungeapalooza. Hold on, what was that, Kenzie?
1: We have a lot to tell.
0: We have a lot of good stuff. A lot of great stuff to recap. And just phenomenal. Our friends at Monster Energy helping fund the whole Loungeapalooza. It really was the first time we ever did it. And now we know for sure we're doing this every year. There's no question this is not going to be an annual event for the success of it. The whole, all the bands talking about it, the industry talking about it, you talking about it. And we appreciate that. Plus, not to get too far ahead, but that's going backwards in a nice recap. We'll relive it today. But going forward, it starts in 20 minutes. We are talking about the golden ticket. Kenzie,
1: oh my gosh.
0: Tell people what the golden ticket is, Kenzie, if they're new to the show.
1: Okay, this is by far the grandest thing we give away. And not just what we give away, what any radio station gives away. It is incredible. It's Riot Fest to Riot Fest. So you win your way in, kicking it off to every single day of Riot Fest. Already, I don't know, pretty good, I think.
0: Mm-hmm.
1: But that's just me. Then you continue to get in to every single Q101 show. We're talking lounges, pop-ups, massive concerts, you know, every night of Twisted Christmas. Think about it. Riot Fest means every day of Lollapalooza. There's so many exciting things that you will have tickets to. Shows that aren't even announced yet. Shows that you can't buy tickets to, that you can only win your way into. You've already won if you have one golden ticket, and you get two rounds of Riot Fest out of it. So you go to all of Riot Fest, then you go to absolutely everything in between, and then you go to next year's Riot Fest.
0: Riot Fest, yeah. Riot Fest are the bread, and all the other stuff's the meat.
1: Mm-hmm.
0: All the way through from 2026 to 2027.
1: Hey, it's good meat.
0: Best sandwich ever.
2: You know, it doesn't roll off the tongue quite as nicely as just saying Riot Fest to Riot Fest, but it should be noted it's a VIP Riot Fest experience both years.
0: Mm.
2: As in, literally, not in like a metaphorical, oh, you'll feel like a
1: what?
2: VIP. You have like a wristband that says VIP.
1: I feel like we don't even get VIP bracelets.
2: We literally don't. You feel like that because you don't get one.
0: I'm obsessed with those VIP bracelets. I literally want one.
1: Literally
0: want one of those.
1: Literally obsessed.
0: So that starts at 6:30. So this morning with us, it launches. It's 6:30, 7:30, 8:30, and 9:30, right around there. And it goes all the way till 7 o'clock tonight, every hour at the bottom of the hour. So I would just put it in your phone as a constant reminder every day. I guess that's 11 times, right? 6:30, 7:30, 9:30, and all the way through. All the way through 6:30 at night.
2: And what time do you think? Yeah, 6:30 at night. Yeah. So that is, well,
0: 12 times.
2: Let's count it. 6:30 a.m., 1. 7:30 a.m., 2. 8:30 a.m., 3. 9:30 a.m., 4. 10:30 a.m., 5. 11:30 a.m., 6. 12:30 p.m., 7. 1:30 p.m., 8. 2:30 p.m., 9. 3:30 p.m., 10. 4:30 p.m., 11. 5:30 p.m., 12, 6:30. You have 13 chances a day.
0: How's that work out from 6:30 to...
2: I don't. Do you hear what I just did? You think I know the answer to the follow-up question? It's impossible.
0: It's a lot of chances.
2: A whole bunch of chances.
0: And every morning with us for the next 3 weeks, 6:30, 7:30, 8:30, and 9:30. This is, like Kenzie said, the greatest contest in radio history, not just in Chicago, but anywhere, because it's worth thousands, especially more than ever. Every year we say this, but it gets even more incredible, the thousands and thousands of dollars of free concert tickets you get. It changes your life seeing that much live music in a year, and it starts this morning.
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15: If you're looking to get stronger, you don't necessarily need a bunch of heavy weights to do that, at least not to start. Body weight workouts, when you do them the right way, can be really effective. Strength and conditioning specialist Dana Santis told us, with body weight training, you create progressive overload by changing joint angles, adding instability, or choosing more challenging variations of the same exercise. Two other factors driving progressive overload are time under tension and muscular fatigue. That means the amount of time your muscles are engaged during a movement, the slower the movement, the harder it will be until you reach the point where you can't do another rep with good form. You want to stop before you collapse. Also, remember this, pay attention to your breath. So important. Breathe out when you exert force. I'm Dr. Sanjay Gupta, helping you live a better life.
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1: 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So we'll see where it goes. Could be crazy. 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

0: Hey, I'm Chris VanVleet. 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
1: That's where Never Give Up comes from. 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I wasn't Dwayne. 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
3: 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And then we're just about 10 minutes away, under 10 minutes away from the first chance at the golden ticket. 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

0: we could dance all night.
1: Golden ticket about 6 minutes away. The first keyword for a chance at everything we do for an entire year free. And that kind of relates to the fact. Because the fact that makes your brain go, well, with Lollapalooza weekend, Loungeapalooza, Illinois found a way to make something more expensive on Saturday. And this is something that affects everybody. Sometimes when I do this fact, a tease like this, it might affect 70% of the people, 80%. This affects everybody, without question. Every single person listening, this affects you. Something got more expensive over the weekend. They snuck it in. Lolla weekend when we're all just having a good time all the time. Not anymore. Not on Monday now. Kenzie, what do you think it is?
2: I think that they added a sitting tax to restaurants.
1: A sitting tax to restaurants.
2: I do. I think that because there's so much pickup food now, or sometimes there's standing room only even at restaurants, so you can order and stand. I think if you get a seat, they're going to tax you now.
1: Just sitting down. Yep.
2: They already have a bubbly, what is it, carbonation tax?
1: Don't get me started on that one.
3: Oh, Kenzie, don't get him started on that one.
1: Because I love carbonated drinks, Coke.
2: I've had to pay for it.
1: Yeah. Well, here's the problem.
2: And I took that personally when they came out with that tax.
1: And here's the problem with that. When I buy a case of water at Costco for $3, they have 40 bottles for $3. It's the best deal ever. It's double that because of the carbonated tax. They put it on water. When you
2: Which doesn't buy bottles, any sense? Are you buying carbonated water?
1: Nope, just straight tap. Well, whatever Kirkland does.
2: Gas, baby. You're not even buying it with carbonation.
1: Yeah, so it's just they put it on water too. They just added it in there that tax. So a $3 case is $6 at Costco.
3: That still sounds like a pretty good deal.
1: It's a really good deal. But where's that money going? Where's that $3 going on every case?
3: Well, we have to, you know, give it to the government. I was going to say something else was going to get me in trouble. I had to edit myself quickly.
1: Yeah, we have to give it to the government. What do you think it is?
2: They need it so bad.
3: I'm going to stop myself on what we're using that money for.
1: So on Saturday, Case, this happened, and they snuck it in without warning. You were at Lollapalooza in the mud doing a report like Walter Cronkite, boots on the ground. They snuck this in. Great video, Case, in the mud. But they snuck it in.
3: Well, I just want to say real quick, Kenzie's guest reminds me, because we venture into this territory a lot for facts that make your brain go boom, and last year I guessed that they were going to add a sidewalk tax, and they haven't yet, but every day I live in fear that I've spoken that into existence, so.
1: You manifested it.
2: You manifested it. Be careful.
1: Yeah.
2: That's what
1: careful.
2: This show is a problem.
3: Yeah. No, I have to be careful with my manifestations. You're right.
2: We're just jibber-jabbering. We're accidentally manifesting.
3: My guess is, based on personal experience, that Ubers are more expensive than ever because I had to get here earlier this morning, and I have never paid so much to Uber to work before. I paid $30 to get here today.
1: Jeez.
3: I know. And I live close.
2: I ran into my issue at O'Hare in July during the 4th of July weekend, where, like, I sat on the runway for, you know, 4 or 5 hours and then just took an Uber home, which was anticlimactic. It was $87.
1: Jeez. You
2: know? I know. I couldn't believe it. And remember how I thought I got ripped off in New York? I'm like, maybe I did it. Maybe that was the price of it because it just cost me $87. And it wasn't a rush hour. It was like 1 a.m.
1: Yeah.
2: I'm like, you're not even doing anything. There's nobody out here.
1: I think Case had leftover Lolla surge pricing. It's like 4 or 5 a.m. and they're like, it's still Lolla though.
3: Every once in a while I have to get here a little bit earlier than I plan on, and because I take the bus as established, sometimes I have to get here earlier than the bus comes. And I have noticed over the last 6 months, it used to cost me, I live in Uptown, I live by the Aragon, it used to cost me $10 at most to get to work in an Uber, and I'm never getting anything under 20 now. And again, this morning I paid 30, but I had to get here at 4 a.m., so I had to pay it.
1: Yeah, what are you going to do? You're going to walk in? You can't take time out the bus ride?
3: I'm going to take a Lime scooter? I'm not a scooter guy.
1: No.
3: I would look insane on one of those.
1: I wonder how many people died on those Lime scooters this weekend.
3: I would rather not think about it.
1: I saw so many people on those scooters just not obeying traffic laws.
3: Well, no. You're going to be on a scooter. You're going to be lame and stop at a stop sign? No, blow through that sucker.
1: Guess it's better than paying $90 for an Uber.
3: That'll show them being dead.
1: Now, so this affects everybody, and I mean that. It affects everybody listening. What happened on Saturday? Something got more expensive in Illinois. And let's see, it's not 6:30 yet, so here's what we're going to do. We're going to play White Stripes, and then after that, we will get to the first golden ticket keyword of 2026, your chance to get to everything we do for an entire year free. That's coming up after White Stripes, and then we'll give you the payoff for the fact that makes your brain go. You can guess on the text line.

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0: This is the first chance at Q101's golden ticket, the greatest radio contest of all time. If you're new to Q101 in the past year, welcome to the party. What this does is give you a chance to get into everything we do for an entire year for free, from Riot Fest to Riot Fest, VIP style for the Riot Fest shows. You'll get into, like, for example, you would have gotten into Lollapalooza this weekend. You would get every concert, everything, the lounges, Twisted, are everything you get into, and it changes your life without questions, worth thousands and thousands and thousands of dollars. Now, how we do it is, we get you qualified with the keyword that we're going to give you here in a second, but we also, for qualifying, get you two tickets to a great Q101 show. This one happens to be at Northerly Island coming up Friday. This Friday, actually, it is Young the Giants.

0: So Young the Giant performing at Northerly Island this Friday, and you could be there. That's just to qualify for the golden ticket. Here's what you do. You text COUGH, like cough syrup, C-O-U-G-H, to 312-967-8300. That gets your chance to win. So again, it's COUGH to 312-967-8300. Case, to remind me on this, is this word active until almost the next word at 7:30?
1: Not almost, until the next word at 7:30.
0: Okay, so if you're driving right now and you go like, oh my God, I got to get this in, it's the first time. Calm down. Don't get in a car accident.
1: Everybody relax. Stop being hysterical.
0: You just stop.
2: I don't understand the rules. Do I drive off the road now?
0: No, Kenzie. You don't drive off now. Okay? You don't drive off the road now.
2: Rules unclear.
0: There's squirrels. There's foxes. Don't hit anything.
1: There's squirrels. There's foxes.
0: They're all over the place.
1: Oh, my gosh.
2: What, are you by my house?
0: You might be. So, you can wait 10 minutes. You can wait 15 minutes. It's not a race. Just get it in eventually before we get the next keyword at 7:30. COUGH, C-O-U-G-H, to 312-967-8300. These are always text contests every hour, 6:30, 7:30, 8:30, and 9:30. You win those tickets for Young the Giant this Friday, and then you qualify for the golden ticket, which is the greatest radio contest in history. It's phenomenal. When we don't have that many because we do it every year, but it's the golden ticket winners. They're like this Mount Rushmore group right now of people that have seen every show in Chicago for a year. Very, very limited company you're in.
1: I think this is, what, the sixth annual? We've been doing this since 2019?
0: I think so.
1: 19, 20, and 21 all kind of blended together, but then after that, 22, 23, 24, 25, and now 26. By the way, I'm seeing people on the text line, and God bless your souls, spell COUGH, C-A-U-G-H.
0: Mm.
1: That's not a word. We're looking for C-O-U-G-H.
2: I hate when I cough.
0: Well, sometimes when a wrong spelling comes in, it's because it's a close to like something your autocorrect would just go to, but I don't know who's spelling COUGH, calf.
1: No, that's nothing. You're spelling nothing right now.
0: Is that a word, C-A-U-G-H?
1: No, of course it's not. You would know it if it's a word. Mm. You know so many words.
0: I know a lot of words, but nope, not it. Not a word.
1: Yeah.
0: Nope. COUGH, C-O-U-G-H, 312-967-8300. And we'll give you another keyword at 7:30. Good luck and win the golden ticket. Now back to the fact that makes your brain go, something got more expensive over the weekend. They snuck it in during Lollapalooza weekend on purpose so we would have all this dopamine in our head from all the great music and lounges, and we'd forget about it, not even know what happened. Kenzie guessed it's a new sitting tax at restaurants, which when I say it out loud, I laugh, but it's something I could easily see happening.
2: Oh, absolutely, because they're going to be like, oh, you're rewarded for picking up your food and getting the F out, which is just...

0: they treat everything.
1: Mm.
0: You're not allowed to enjoy things in Chicago.
1: It's not that. It's not that one, Kenzie, but don't let, let's not say it's a good idea. It's a terrible idea. Case, also, you said basically Uber's even another tax on Ubers. Is that what you said, Case?
2: Mm-hmm.
1: Yeah, it's not that either. Because I said this affects every single person, whether you maybe you don't go to a restaurant, maybe you don't use an Uber. It doesn't matter. This affects every single person in Illinois. On August 1st in Illinois, and it was voted on last October and passed Senate Bill 2111. So think about that. Last October, I don't remember Halloween last year. The new sales tax hike in Illinois took effect. So when you buy something, the sales tax is 10.25% in Illinois. Now it's 10.5%. It went up 0.25. 0.25. That doesn't sound like a lot, right?
0: That's a lot.
1: It is. Well, it's already. So I looked it up. We're actually the highest in the country.
2: Winning?
1: No, no, not good. No, terrible.
2: We're number one?
1: Terrible. For example, Case, you buy something for $100, it costs $110.50 now.
2: That's quite the hike.
1: That's a big hike. For Louisiana, it says it's the highest, but that's not right. Theirs is 10.1. So we have the highest sales tax in the country.
2: And Louisiana would be number two?
1: Well, Tennessee, Louisiana, Washington are the top three of the highest sales tax.
2: What's going on there?
1: I don't know. At least we got a lot of cool things here. I'm not trying to diss Louisiana, but I think Chicago.
2: I'm glad we don't have a bayou. I don't want that anywhere near here.
1: So
0: bayous are awesome. Hey.
1: Kenzie, hanging out a lot of bayous?
0: Yeah.
1: So whenever you buy something, that means everybody, the sales tax went up 0.25, and this has certainly gotten some fight back, some pushback from other politicians saying all we do is keep raising prices and raising prices. How are we helping people? Well, this is what they say they needed it for. That extra 0.25 is going to add $200 million more this year into the state, $500 million more next year to build up our roads and transportation system to be the best in the country.
2: Okay. I've always said the greatest problem America has is our infrastructure. We're woefully behind China. They're just building around us constantly. They've completely lapped us in this field multiple times over. So in theory, I don't mind that. I don't mind being taxed if I see my tax dollars at work. Let me know when those roads become the best in the country, and I will shut up about this.
1: Thank you.
0: You know what? No, they already have enough money. How about you figure it out with the money that's been given to you currently?
1: I want an Apple tracker on every cent of that extra tax money to see where it all goes. I don't think it's all going to the roads and the train system.
2: You think?
1: I do not think
2: so. Wow. Bold take.
1: Yeah, this is Illinois, the most corrupt state in the country.
2: Starting to get political. I don't think that money's all going to the roads.
1: I don't think it is. So, you know, you can keep tapping us out on that and give a good answer, like Kay said. In theory, sounds like a great idea. I don't think it's happening. I don't think that money's going to where it's supposed to be going. And now, when I buy, for example, a bag of chips today, I can't calculate the difference maybe on 10.25 to 10.50 on a $7 bag of chips at Costco, the big family size bag.
0: But as time goes on and it continues and continues, think about how much money that is on every single item for like a year.
1: Well, $200 million for the rest of the 5 months of this year, $500 million extra next year on purchases in Illinois.
0: Do you think they're just like, they laugh when they come up with these rules? Like, let's take a little bit more. And they're like, I don't know, tell them we're going to do something with roads. And they're just like cracking up.
1: They love saying roads, schools.
0: Yeah,
1: they love
0: saying schools.
1: I picture a big fat guy greased up rolling around in my money every time. It doesn't matter what political party. It doesn't matter. They're all together doing it.
0: You know what? But I do something that hurts my feelings more. I picture them at all my favorite restaurants that I can only go to on special occasions.
1: Oh, that's terrible.
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11: As a parent, when you send your kid off to school in the morning, you know that they're going to be learning, they're going to be spending time with their friends, but new study out of UCSF found adolescents are spending an average of 70 minutes of their school day on their phones. Now, some kids will say they need their phones to help with schoolwork, but this study found that they were spending the vast majority of their screen time on TikTok, Instagram, and Snapchat, not really apps that you're going to be turning to for homework help. Now, the study's lead author said, "Don't blame kids for using their phones at school. Teach them how to resist them. Focus on what they'd get by putting them aside rather than what you're taking away. Explain how phones could hurt their academic performance, and also remind them of this. Nothing takes the place of real face-to-face friendships." I'm Dr. Sanjay Gupta, helping you live a better life.
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3: All right, well, coming up in sports, what the Cubs and the White Sox did near the trade deadline. And a lot going on there, so we'll play that after. We'll do sports, I should say, after Fallout Boy. But first, before we move forward, we do have a lot of recap going on with Lala and Loungepalooza and the Golden Ticket just starting today. But before we move forward, we have to pour one out for a legend.
4: How do I say goodbye?
3: And Kenzie, I believe you've said this on the show before, which is astounding, but I'm also jealous. You've never seen The Sopranos, right?
5: No, remember, I was going to watch it during COVID because I'm like, perfect time.
3: Right.
5: I don't have, my schedules have been cleared. Mm-hmm. And I sat down to do so, watched the first episode, wasn't overly impressed, but I'm like ready to get into it. And then my free subscription ran out. I didn't know that it was a one episode trial. And that was a bummer.
3: You didn't think locked in your hall, maybe I should hit the subscription fee up here?
5: Smash that subscribe button.
3: Yeah, hit it. Yeah.
5: I didn't. It was the principle of it. It really agitated me. I was very disappointed in the one episode.
6: The principle of it that you misunderstood and thought you could watch more free episodes?
5: Yeah, you know, the principle that it's that old and I can't just watch it. I just was irritated by that.
3: Right, there's not on another streaming platform you're already paying
5: for. I
3: just
5: feel like I should be able to watch that.
3: I'm jealous that someday we'll figure it out. Maybe go GoFundMe for the subscription fee. Maybe that'll help out. That you get to watch The Sopranos for the first time now. Like a lot of people did during the pandemic.
5: Yeah, I need another pandemic. So next one, top of my list.
6: Coming up any day now, don't you worry.
3: Sure.
5: Next pandemic, that's up there really high.
3: Well, so when I say this, Kenzie, it won't hit you like for me and Case and for a lot of listeners out there, but pouring one out for Vincent Pastore, the actor who played Salvatore Big Pussy Bompensero on The Sopranos.
5: Oh, what?
3: Yeah, so Salvatore Big Pussy Bompensero. That was his nickname. Bompensero was his nickname. All right. So
5: other part, Mama gave him that.
3: Yeah, so he passed away at the age of 80 over the weekend, had a good run. And listen, he was certainly one of the most pivotal moments in television. At the end of the second season, I have to do a spoiler here, Kenzie. I know you haven't watched yet, but when they whack him, mm-hmm. and he was their best friend, and it was one of the first times a character of that level on a TV show was taken out that early on a TV show, and one of the most popular TV shows in history.
6: Well, that episode is so dark, and it's one of the best James Gandolfini performances he gives in that entire series, because the character of Tony is very sick during that episode. And so he's agitated, because anybody knows the first time you're sick and you take a breath and the air doesn't smoothly go through your nostrils as it always does, you go, all right, well, the world's ending. This is the worst day ever. I'm about to have a bad time permanently. And so he's got a cold, but then he also finds out that his longtime confidant and best friend has been an FBI informant and has been selling him out for the last year and a half. And so they have to go on a boat to take care of business. And the entire finale of that character is utterly gut-wrenching and completely compelling.
3: So, Kenzie, just to keep you up to speed, they trick him to getting on a boat that Tony's going to buy this boat. Like, he doesn't know that.
5: This is still The Sopranos?
6: What did you think we were talking about?
5: I thought it was, like, another movie or something. That sounds like a completely different plot than what I thought The Sopranos was.
6: What do you think The Sopranos was?
5: I thought it was specific.
3: Singers?
5: I thought they were just, don't they own like a sub shop or something? And then
6: you're thinking of Bob's Burgers.
3: Well, she's not completely wrong.
5: I'm not. I thought they had a sub shop.
3: They do own, you know, the sub shop there, but well, you know, that's where they kind of do meetings and things behind
5: just,
3: it.
5: Like, they got like a mob.
3: They have a mob and they have a sub shop. Yes. And they also do a lot of illegal activity, murder, racketeering.
6: Kenzie, what do you know about The Sopranos?
5: I know that he cheats on his wife.
3: Oh, my God.
5: I know that.
6: I should have known. I'm sorry.
5: And I believe it's with with the nurse that helped his mother.
3: Well, that's one.
6: That's one of them.
5: I know.
3: Which is way, it's funny that first comes up, because that's way later in the season.
5: I know that. I know.
3: How did you get that fact? How did you get that one?
5: I think I've just seen like a clip or something. I don't know.
3: Okay.
6: Kenzie runs a Mr. Skin like database, and it's for men that cheat on their wives in movies.
5: It really bothers me. So I know he cheats. I know that. I think she's got a thing with, like, maybe his friend, or there's, like, a weird fan theory that like his friend and her like love each other.
3: Who's her? The wife?
5: The wife.
3: His friend and her. So I believe she's thinking of Furio Dante.
6: Yes, and Carmella.
3: And Carmella.
6: And yes. Their will they, won't they. You know, Carmella's not a saint either. She might have been cheated on, but she's not exactly innocent.
5: I would put him in more guilty, personally.
3: She's actually, I know Kenzie usually says that, but she's right on this one. That Tony's more guilty.
6: No. I'm not saying Tony's a saint either. I'm just saying, let's not act like Carmella's an angel.
3: But Tony...
6: Tony loves cheating on his wife.
3: If it's a numbers game, you know, forget about it.
6: Tony sort of quadruples her, yeah. But she's got the priest and she has Furio.
3: She never slept with the priest.
6: No, she never slept with Furio either, but that doesn't mean that she was innocent. There was emotional cheating going on.
5: She imagined it as she's the cheater. It was everybody in town.
6: It was emotional cheating.
3: Yeah, do you consider emotional cheating worse than physical cheating?
5: No.
6: I don't consider
5: it worse.
3: Because, I mean, if someone loves someone else and they cheat, if they just kind of, you know, bang it out, whatever.
5: Yeah, but I bet she wouldn't have had, like, a bang it out. But I bet...
3: I don't know why I couldn't think of anything else to say.
6: No, that sounded cool. Don't worry about it.
5: I bet she wouldn't have felt such an emotional connection to anybody else if she wasn't getting cheated on all the time. I think she made her feel very, like, lonely.
3: Yes, he pushed her away, for sure.
5: Right. So I don't... It wasn't like, oh, we're so happy, and then I'm having all these fun side conversations, you know. So anyways, I know that. I know that he gets mad at his son-in-law for buying him dinner.
3: Wow.
5: I know that.
3: You know the rarest points of The Sopranos.
6: These aren't like the main storylines, just so you know.
3: And you eat, I pay. Good one, Kenzie. That's a good one to know for not knowing The Sopranos.
5: I know that. I know people don't like the ending because they just walk away from each other or something.
6: That's the ending, yes.
3: They all walk away and say, good game.
6: Yeah, they shake hands and slap each other on the butt.
3: Yep.
5: And the last thing I know is that Carmella threatens her neighbor's sister to write a letter for her daughter. That's the last thing I know about The Sopranos.
3: You know really specific episodes. They're not even the most popular episodes at all.
6: Not even close.
3: No.
5: That's all I know, 100%. I just told you everything I know.
6: So before we get to sports, we have audio of one of the pivotal scenes of Big Pussy's character. Kenzie, what I want you to do is I want you to listen to this audio, and then I want you to try to explain what's happening.
5: Okay.
3: You ready? Here we go.
0: They had me, Tony. I was going away for pushing H.
7: How long?
0: Dirty life. I had no choice.
7: How long? How much did I know?
0: A year and a half. No. Less. A year and a half. You've been running your own gossip column? Let me explain. I fed them bull. Nothing. Whatchamacallit? Disinformation so I could live. Keep burning on any subsistence level whatsoever. I would do nothing, Tony. Nothing to put you in harm's way. All he is.
7: That's how I got tipped off about the Bevel Aqua hit, huh? Because you did nothing.
0: On my mother's eyes, that wasn't me.
3: All right, what's going on there, Kenzie?
5: So they're at the sandwich shop, and the guy's singing. Their friends. And then...
6: That was one of their friends singing?
5: Singing. Italian guy. They love to sing. Yeah. And then he pushed that guy H. He pushed him. And now he's going to jail for harassment, because you can't put your hands on people. So he pushed him.
3: He pushed the guy named H.
5: And instead of really going to jail, he snitched on everybody. His mom's going to lose her eyes. What a snitch. What a rat.
3: Yeah.
5: No wonder they call him Big Pussy, am I right?
3: That's exactly right. You broke that down perfectly, Kenzie.
6: I think this is the start of an award-winning segment called Kenzie Listens to The Sopranos.
3: Mm, yep. It's only 20 years too late.
5: We're always right on top of the current stuff. Yeah.
6: The Sopranos.
3: Yep.
6: World War II.
3: Yeah. We'll go through all of it here on the show. Good job, Kenzie.
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0: McKenzie on Q101. We started the Golden Ticket this morning at 6:30, and that word was cough, C-O-U-G-H. Text that to 312-967-8300 if you haven't. We had Debbie check in from Mount Prospect wanting the word again, so there you go. We'll give it out throughout every hour, so thank you for listening to Mount Prospect. I hope someone from Mount Prospect wins. I'm not giving special treatment to them, just, you know, hey, you checked in. Cough, C-O-U-G-H, to 312-967-8300. We'll have another keyword at 7:30. So at the bottom of the hour, every hour, it's on now for the next 3 weeks, every hour of the day, with Brian and Kenzie, Lauren, Brian Phillips. Just keep listening, and your chance to win everything we do for an entire year. That's what the Golden Ticket is. You get in from Riot Fest to Riot Fest for free. Never before in history has that been a better thing looking forward to. So it's there for you.
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0: Let's get to sports. Let's start with the Cubs, as the Cubs lose the series to the Yankees, but they did win on Saturday. A nice PCA, you get a nice little action here from PCA with the go-ahead triple on Saturday to win the game. Nice comeback.
2: In the right field, that is down for a base hit. Cole Armstrong racing. Ramirez in the third, getting the sign to come home. And this game belongs to the Cubs in the seventh. Now it's 3-2. PCA delivers.
0: Let's go. Now, they lose the series. They lose yesterday to the Yankees 2-1. But Yankees, and then they got the Dodgers coming in today. Big, huge, obviously, series tonight on the north side. It'll be a beautiful night for those games. And also, with the trade deadline, the Cubs acquired right-hander Kevin Gausman from the Toronto Blue Jays. He's 35 years old, a playoff-caliber starter they've been chasing at the end of the trade deadline. So, a nice guy to add in here. Won't be obviously a long-term situation, but needs him for the rest of the year.
3: The Cubs need that right now. I should also note that the Dodgers over the weekend made a trade for Tarik Skubal, who's been the best pitcher in baseball for the last few years. His projected first start with the Dodgers is tomorrow on the north side. So I was going to try to go to one of those games, and tickets are now far more expensive than they already were, which is going to make it a little hard for me to get into Wrigley.
0: You know, I saw that they trade him, and they got back not even any of the top five prospects from the Dodgers for that trade. Mm-hmm. Why'd they trade him? You know what I mean? Like, did they want to get rid of him that bad, the Tigers did? Because it seems like they got guys that might do nothing. For one of the better pitchers in baseball, the Dodgers don't need much help.
3: Okay, I don't want to get into a whole Detroit Tigers thing right now. This isn't really the time nor the place.
0: Yeah.
3: In short, Skubal's at the end of his contract. He's not going to re-sign with the Tigers. They needed to get rid of him for whatever they could get for him. Personally, I would have rather him gone to Milwaukee. I thought that would have been far more entertaining than him going to the Dodgers. This almost guarantees a lockout for the next Major League Baseball season, which is a whole other conversation.
0: Yeah.
3: But he's in the Dodgers now.
0: Yeah. Not cool. Not cool. But I understood.
3: Less than ideal.
0: Yeah, less than ideal. All right, so your White Sox, they pulled out yesterday 9-1 over the Rays to take that series. Here's Miguel Vargas' home run yesterday that was awesome.
2: Miguel Vargas sends a deep shot back to left center field. It is gone! The Sox blast two home runs here in the ninth inning.
0: Anthony Kay tossed 6 1/3 scoreless innings. Ben Attendee, Vargas hit home runs, and they beat the AL-leading Tampa Bay Rays 9-1 on Sunday. The White Sox are 58-52. They entered August, meaning Saturday, first place for the AL Central for the first time since 2021 and have a 3.5-game lead over the Twins. And Benintendi scored the game's first run. Just a nice series for the White Sox. Benintendi launched his 12th homer, 378 feet over the right center wall in the fourth. And then the White Sox also added, they added someone for the bullpen. I got to be honest, I cannot pronounce that guy's name.
3: Do you want to sound it out?
0: It's Hauskar Brazoban.
3: Nailed it.
0: Is that right?
3: Yeah, close.
0: Yeah, from the Mets. And again, certainly getting some help in here for the rest of the second half of the season after the trade deadline. So there you go. Finally, did you see this audio the Women's Pro Baseball League launched over the weekend?
3: Kenzie, did you see this?
4: No.
0: I thought you were all over this, Kenzie. I thought that was your job.
4: Women's Pro Baseball League?
0: Women's Pro Baseball League. They launched over the weekend. And so have you ever heard of Martha Reeves? Martha Reeves of the Vandellas, an old Motown singer.
3: Okay.
0: She's 85 years old. And God bless her. She is, you know, Hall of Fame historic, what she did in the Motown world. They had her come out and sing the national anthem for the opening game of the Women's Baseball League. Okay. And it didn't go so well. They had some backup singers, too. I don't know if there was a sound issue. I don't know exactly what was happening here. But It just didn't go over that well. And here is some of that audio. It doesn't sound real. What was that thing years ago where they took Creed songs, but then they took the audio off and then made like different sounds?
3: I don't know.
0: Ah, what was it? I wish I had this ready to go. Ah, damn it.
3: They took Creed songs and did what?
0: It started with Creed, but then they became other bands. They'd take the audio off and just kind of yell. Somebody would take the audio and just yell over it. It was called something. Crap. I'm not going to remember what it is.
4: I do not know what you're talking about.
5: I would
4: about.
5: Love to help you. I truly have no idea what you're talking about.
0: Damn it. I'll have to find that in a second, because that's what this reminded me of. This didn't seem real. It seemed to me like they took the audio and just put some other audio under the national anthem that wasn't real. But I verified that this was the real national anthem.
3: I'm aware that this clip has gone viral of the national anthem, but I have not bothered to unmute the video when I've seen it yet, so this is my first time hearing it.
0: And it sounds like it's Kenzie's too, even though she was supposed to report on the Women's Baseball League.
4: No one told me.
0: So here's the national anthem.
4: Oh,

0: morning.
1: Oh, this is real. This isn't someone taking the audio and messing with it.
2: Oh, no. God, like the Muppets.
1: God bless her. Again, legend, Motown legend. But these two backup singers, I don't know why they brought them in, maybe to help her out, but it didn't
2: How
1: work.
2: How could they possibly find somebody who sings exactly like that to sing backup?
1: I don't know.
2: They all sound like they're shaking.

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1: Oh, thanks to 219 who checked in. It was called Creed Shreds. And then it became Everything Shreds. And the videos were very funny on YouTube back in the day.
4: I don't recall.
1: We'll play them during Black Hole Sun. I'll do it off the air. It's Brian and Kenzie, Q101.

0: Brian and Kenzie on Q101, about 4 minutes away. We'll get you on the phones for Third Eye Blind tickets at River Edge Park. That is going to be in Clash with Kenzie. And a reminder that golden ticket in full effect, 15 more minutes. If you haven't texted in the word cough, do that now, C-O-U-G-H, to 312-967-8300 for your chance to win the golden ticket. You'll qualify with Young the Giant tickets. So cough is the word for the next 15 minutes. 312-967-8300. Text it there.
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0: Traffic is brought to you by Rasmussen University. Got an accident. The two left lanes are blocked on the Tri-State South.
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13: Back in 2019, I made a documentary for HBO called One Nation Under Stress. And what was true then is still true now. Money and financial problems are consistently ranked as the number one cause of stress in the United States. And a brand new study out of the Mayo Clinic found that worrying about money may age the heart even faster than traditional risk factors. Unlike an acute stressor, such as a short-term work deadline or a brief illness, financial strain is often chronic and ongoing. And because money affects so many aspects of daily life, financial stress can be difficult to escape. Even so, financial stress does not mean you're doomed. It just means you need to double down on the things you know are good for heart health. Diet, exercise, sleep, and of course not smoking. I'm Dr. Sanjay Gupta, helping you live a better life.
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2: Last time I'll give you the keyword for the golden ticket featuring Young the Giant as your qualifying prize. The word is cough, as in cough syrup. C-O-U-G-H. Text that to 312-967-8300 if you haven't. And we'll have a new keyword coming up after Clash with Kenzie, which, by the way, for that will be Third Eye Blind tickets at River Edge Park in Aurora. 312-967-8300. Call to compete against Kenzie in trivia for that. 312-967-8300. Call for those Third Eye Blind tickets at River Edge Park, which, if you've never been, is a fantastic spot in Aurora for a concert. About 5,000 people outside by the Fox River. It is a beautiful park in Aurora. And they gave us the tickets, our great friends at River Edge Park. That show is Sunday, August 23rd. So call to compete for Third Eye Blind tickets. Always put on a phenomenal show. And compete against Kenzie in trivia after all-time low. It is Brian and Kenzie on Q101. Call for Third Eye Blind tickets. 312-967-8300.

0: 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She's too powerful.
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3: Here we go, Clash with Kenzie, and the new Golden Ticket keyword will be coming up after we get done with Clash with Kenzie, because we have these great tickets from Third Eye Blind for River Edge Park in Aurora. It's a fantastic spot to see a concert, let alone Third Eye Blind. So Ben will be competing for these tickets against Kenzie. Ben, ahoy. Tell us something about yourself.
4: Ahoy. I am really excited to be playing with you guys today. I'm on my way to work. I work in education. I work for a alternative school, so essentially kids that have been, given up on, at their home school. A lot of kids that have been expelled or suspended or, that sort of thing. So we work with them and try to get them, to be as successful as they can be.
3: Well, Kenzie knows all about in-school suspension. She talked about that last week.
5: I was still in school, you a-hole.
3: I said in-school suspension.
6: It's in the name.
3: In-school suspension. All right, here we go. First one to five wins. Listen carefully. If Kenzie was done wrong, you can steal a point. She can do the same with you. Call heads or tails, Ben.
4: Tails.
3: It is tails. Ended up on tails. Here
4: How
3: we
4: about
3: go.
4: That?
3: How about it? So question number one to you. What store sells the most wine in the United States?
4: What store sells the most wine? Aldi.
3: Mm. Oh, Aldi is not right, but I like the answer. I like the guess. Kenzie, do you know?
5: I think it became Costco, didn't it?
3: It is Costco. That's right. Costco sells the most wine. How about that? Bought some wine there yesterday, as a matter of fact.
6: Oh, yeah?
3: Yeah.
5: Well, you're part of the problem. Look at you.
3: Well, we went there to buy some chicken, and then Megan ends up in the wine section. She has this little wine shoulder shimmy dance. I'm like,
6: I love a wine shoulder shimmy dance.
3: I guess we're buying a bunch of wine.
6: Oh, lucky man. 1-0 back to Kenzie.
3: Kenzie, a screwdriver is orange juice with what alcoholic drink?
5: Vodka, right?
3: Vodka is right. Now, I recommend with a screwdriver, put a little splash of 7-Up or Sprite in there, too. Mm. Give a little
4: look. That sounds good.
3: Yeah, it does.
6: I like this Ben guy. Very agreeable.
5: Yeah, he is. Nice guy.
6: 2-0 back
4: I'm
6: to Ben.
4: I'm kind of a people pleaser.
3: Okay, here you go, Ben. Back to you. The
5: battle. Why not real strict with those kids?

0: 3-1 back to Ben.
1: Pretty good movie with Josh Hartnett. Pretty good. Let's see. Back to Ben?
0: Yes.
1: Ben, who had a flying carpet?
2: With Aladdin.
1: It was Aladdin. There you go.
3: I like how that's like a fact, like it's like a historical figure.
1: Yeah, there's no other context to the question.
3: He's riding over Pearl Harbor. Yeah.
0: That's going to end up being a takeaway for today.
1: Yeah. Flying carpet.
0: 3-2, it's back to Kenzie.
1: Kenzie, what is the name of the crab in The Little Mermaid?
3: Sebastian.
1: Sebastian's right. Kenzie's got 4. You need this one. Ben. Stats like OBP, OPS, and WAR are used in what sport? Hello?
2: Yeah, I'm sorry. I'm thinking. Can you repeat the abbreviation?
1: I'm sorry.
0: Repeat the question one more time.
1: OBP, OPS, and WAR are used in what sport? Those stats, those abbreviations.
2: Let's go baseball.
1: Baseball's right. There you go.
2: Oh, how about that?
1: How about it? The problem is Kenzie can win with this one now. So, Kenzie.
3: Yeah.
1: For the win, in football, the abbreviation INT stands for what? INT.
3: INT, what would it be? Is it an abbreviation?
1: Mm-hmm. Yes, it's abbreviation.
3: Oh, is it interception?
1: It is interception. Oh, man.
3: I was thinking acronym for a second, so I'm like, I-N-G. Yeah.
1: The international.
3: Yeah, I was like, what could that be?
1: Well, Ben, I'm so sorry. You ran against Kenzie today pretty good, even after Lollapalooza, the brain's working.
2: That's okay. You know, it was a lot of fun to compete.
1: That's right. Now, here's the good news. Should we do this right now?
0: So here's what we're going to do. We're going to hang up on Ben. Ben's going to have a chance to call back because everybody will have a shot at these Third Eye Blind tickets here in just a second. After we hit God Bless the Baby, we'll play a Coldplay song. Right after that Coldplay song, your next keyword for the golden ticket. That's a brand new keyword, different from last hour. If you text it at 6:30, you can text it again.
1: So we're going to hit it right now. Here we go.
4: God bless the baby.
1: That means you too, Ben. You can call back. 312-967-8300. And that is your chance at those Third Eye Blind tickets at River Edge Park in Aurora, Sunday, August 23rd, from our great friends at River Edge Park and from Brian and Kenzie on Q101. That's going to be a phenomenal, fun outdoor show. 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We'll have more tomorrow at 7:20. We'll get you on the phone. And the golden ticket, the new keyword for the next hour, comes up after Coldplay, The Scientist, with Brian and Kenzie on Q101.

0: Brian and Kenzie on Q101, just a second away from the golden ticket keyword for the next hour. Your chance to get to everything we do for an entire year. But just a quick tease coming up at 7:50, the big story. We're going to talk a lot about Lollapalooza over the next hour and Loungeapalooza, some of the stories to take you back behind the scenes. And myself and Kenzie have a story to tell Case. Case does not know this story. And it's, I thought I've seen everything in all my years over, you know, decades of going to Lollapalooza. Kenzie and I had something happen to us that's never happened to anybody before, as far as I'm concerned.
1: And it may be the highlight of my entire Lollapalooza experience on top of that.
0: It made me, I think you maybe said the highlight of your life after it happened.
1: I had a ball. It was fantastic.
0: We're going to tell this story at 7:50, so be here with us.
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0: All right, the golden ticket, hour number two. So until 8:30, this word is active, and this is a chance, the second opportunity of the morning. You can enter every hour, by the way. Keep entering until we tell you to stop for the golden ticket. Everything we do for an entire year, from Riot Fest to Riot Fest, and you qualify with concert tickets to a show, and this will be for Modest Mouse coming up at the Salt Shed, that sold-out show.
4: Well,

0: first mouse at the Salt Shed a week from Wednesday. 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And you have about 50 minutes to get that in. So you don't have to rush this second. You got till 8:30 when we'll give you a new keyword and a chance to win the golden ticket. Everything we do for an entire year, thousands of dollars of concert tickets can be yours, including Modest Mouse, just for qualifying.
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11: Now seems as good a time as any to remind you, you don't always have to take healthy habits to the extreme. 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
0: With rapid fire takes.
1: Learn how to stop it. Learn how to run it. Or at least make a good argument. I don't even like to play. I've never fought so hard to defend something I don't like.
0: Scorching debates.
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1: Why are you pushing me?
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1: Just so you all know, this is no one-off. 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
3: Something that's never happened to me before at Lollapalooza, and that says a lot if they're going to 20 or 30 of them, happened on Friday. We'll talk about that next after 21 Pilots, Brian and Kenzie, Q101.

0: So the key word is dragon right now at 312-967-8300. If you haven't texted that yet for the golden ticket, do it now. Dragon. D-R-A-G-O-N. That word alone is the key word for a chance to go to Modest Mouse at the Salt Shed a week from Wednesday. That's your qualifying prize. And then win the golden ticket. Everything we do for an entire year, we have a lot of new people checking in. I love it. People that haven't, we were here last year for this. So it's everything we do for an entire year, from Riot Fest to Riot Fest. You get in all the concerts for free that we're involved with. It's thousands and thousands of dollars. You're a VIP. It changes your life. So text the word dragon to 312-967-8300 if you haven't done it yet. And that's good till 8:30. We'll have another keyword then and another chance for you.
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0: Well, first off, we can't thank you enough for everybody that came into our house, Loungeapalooza, here at Q101 with many bands. And we're going to get to this a little bit later about some of the band's only performance of Lollapalooza weekend was at Loungeapalooza. Because of the rain situation, some bands got canceled. So our backyard here, our lounge became Lollapalooza. Full on.
3: Wow, you sound really excited about it.
0: It was phenomenal. It was so good. And all the pictures and video up on our socials to just play along with it. And we're going to unpack Lollapalooza with the Pumpkins and Olivia Rodrigo going up on stage and Youngblood and all that stuff. We'll get to that in a minute because something happened. We've been holding this from Case. Myself and Kenzie have been holding this from Case since Friday.
3: Which I don't love.
0: Yes. And anxiety-ridden he is over this, that we haven't told him in this. We include everything, you know, all the time. We share.
3: The three of us try to keep no secrets from one another.
0: That's right.
3: But what happens is, I would say especially over the last year, the last Riot Fest and this year at Lollapalooza, you guys are off doing your own thing, and I sort of have a different job now. There was a point in time where the three of us would run wild as a, you know, a rabid three-headed wolf pack. Not the case anymore. I sort of have my own duties now that are away from you guys. Do I love it? Of course I do. But it's always nice to sort of to reconnect at the end of a festival, and I have my stories and you guys have your stories. But there's one that Brian said, oh, I'm going to have to tell you on the air, and that always makes me nervous.
0: So the audience and Case are learning about this at the same time. Myself and Kenzie understand what's going on.
4: Because you were there.
0: Yes. I was there. And Case, we wish you were here for this.
3: Okay.
0: Because this is something in all my years of going to the traveling Lollapalooza, 20 years, 25 years of going to Lollapalooza, this has never happened to me before. Ever in all forms of Lollapalooza.
3: Just before you tell the story, I have to ask, and it's a yes or no question. Is Kiki Wong okay, or did you, Brian, attack the new Smashing Pumpkins guitarist in lieu to get her spot?
0: She took my spot unfairly in the Smashing Pumpkins. Unfairly. I had a great audition tape. Billy said so when he was here on the air.
3: I understand why you think, given that they hired the attractive Asian woman, why you think you would be second on the call list.
4: You're having a hard time picking between the two.
3: Yes.
0: It was a big decision. And
4: it was like that old SNL skit with Chris Farley and Patrick Swayze when they're both trying out for the Chippendales.
0: You know what's great about that?
4: You just can't decide.
0: It's great about that skit too when Patrick Swayze goes like, no, man, you killed it.
4: They're going to pick you,
0: they're going to pick you. No, I think you think so? Yeah, you think?
3: Either the world-class guitar player and Kiki Wong, or you, who's fine. I understand why it was a tough choice for Billy Corgan.
0: I will say this. Kiki Wongo is marked safe from this conversation.
3: Okay, now I'm ready to listen. Now that makes me feel better.
0: She's a delight. So, we were at Loungeapalooza. This is Friday. Kenzie went to go do a TV hit for ABC7, and she was there. So I was waiting for her at the radio station to come back so we could go to Lala together. And I said, let's meet over there. But she said, I have to do an outfit change for Lollapalooza from the TV outfit, which is warranted. Kenzie comes back.
3: Cover up, baby.
0: Kenzie comes back. She changes into a Lala outfit, a very beautiful, boisterous Lala outfit.
4: Thank you.
0: We go. I try to get an Uber while she's changing. No Ubers. It was already by noon. It was impossible to get an Uber to go back to Lollapalooza.
3: Really?
0: Yeah, it was tough.
3: You guys tried taxi? Horrible.
0: Well, at NBC Tower, the taxis don't kind of come over here.
3: You go over to the Lowe's Hotel. That's how I got to Lala on Friday.
0: Didn't think of that. Turns out.
4: So I, like, change, pack up, do all this. Brian's like, haven't even gotten an Uber yet. I'm like, oh, come on.
0: Yeah. It kept resetting. And by the way, didn't need to go to Lowe's Hotel, which leads to this story. So we finally just go downstairs, and Kenzie goes, let's just walk. I go, yeah, it's down Columbus.
4: Like, F it, let's just start walking. I go, we're wasting daylight here. We got to get moving.
0: So we go out to the corner here of Columbus Boulevard and where NBC Tower is, right by the water, across from the Lowe's Hotel. We're standing there for a couple seconds waiting for the light to change so we can start walking toward Lala. Kenzie, then what happened? What happens then?
4: This, like, gator vehicle, right, goes racing past us. Guy in a neon yellow shirt. He goes, "Hey, need a ride to Lala?" And I go, "Yes." I had no questions. I'm running towards the vehicle.
0: Now, he wouldn't have spotted us if Kenzie wasn't, I just want to make this clear, wasn't in a Lala outfit. I'm wearing my black pumpkin shirt, some gray tech shorts. I think he would have ignored me.
3: He would have thought you were driving, you're supposed to be driving the gator.
0: Right.
3: Yes.
4: So, mind you, I'm like one ass cheek into the car, and Brian goes, "Wait for free?" And the guy goes, no. And I'm like, "Just get in, Brian," because one thing we forgot to say is it started raining.
0: Mm-hmm. It started to drizzle and rain.
4: I'm like, "I've had enough. It has been a long day. Get in the damn gator. We're getting in."
3: You've had enough. You're not even at Lala yet.
4: I know.
0: She'd had enough. A couple sprinkles fell down, and she says, "Yeah, I don't care.
4: I might get in the gator now."
0: Well, what I was afraid of was those rickshaws that go around the city, which, listen, I know people got to make a living, but I hate those things to death. They charge you like $190 to go a mile.
4: Yeah, they're very expensive.
0: They're incredibly expensive.
3: Well, wouldn't you charge that much if you had to lug you around?
0: I would charge myself. I'm worth $110, maybe, not $190. It's horrible. And again, I understand
4: people. You have to pay your weight. What if they do that? Oh, you stand on a scale. That's what you pay.
0: Okay, maybe then
4: you'd finally stick to your diet.
0: Maybe it's a fair price than $190.
3: Yeah.
0: So we get in, and the guy says $20.
4: I'm like, that's fair. That's cheaper than the Uber.
0: That would have been cheaper than the Uber. $20.
4: I'm like, run it. He is speeding. So he's bobbing and weaving in and out of traffic, and then he's going because he's got the Lala like work shirt on. He's going around the barricades.
0: Okay.
4: So we're getting very like we get dropped off like where you scan your bracelet at. Like he brings us up to that
0: to the gate, basically,
4: and it's awesome in the back seat of those things. The windows are down. I was like screaming. I felt like it was in a music video. I'm like, this is a blast.
0: Well, to be clear, and Kenzie said it was a gator. So it's one of those big all-terrain vehicles on the street of Chicago.
4: And like off-roads.
0: Yeah.
3: Kind of like what they cart football players off on when they have a catastrophic knee injury.
0: Exactly like that.
3: Bingo.
4: The thing was super fast. The thing was zippy as hell. He didn't stop for anything. We were just bobbing and weaving.
0: And you see hundreds of these, Lala Day. They're going all over the place. He drops us off. He said 20. I gave him 30.
3: Okay.
0: Generous.
3: Mr. Rockefeller. All right.
0: I said he saved the day.
3: Everybody, Brian gave him 30. He's just like you and I. He's a normal guy. Did he give 30 when he asked to give 20? Yes, he did. And I'm glad you included that detail, Brian. Thank you for your service.
0: Yeah, I mean, you know.
4: And we have a video of us in this gator. It's awesome.
0: Which we'll post right when we get through this conversation. We'll post that when we get to the end. So, yeah, a pretty good year, even with my kitchen falling apart and being flooded twice. Gave the guy an extra $10
3: tip. Hey, what's one more expense? Give him 30.
0: That's right.
3: Should have given him 35.
0: So we get out, and me and Kenzie are like,
4: thank God he did it. I'll tell you why in a minute.
0: We get out, and Kenzie's like, that was incredible. I go, it was incredible. Let's go to Lala. So we go inside Lala. We try to find Case at Hi-Viz. We could not find him.
3: I'm at the Bud Light stage.
4: God, that show was loud. I told Brian, I go, I have to leave. I am, my head hurt
3: Kenzie,
4: so bad.
3: I don't know what to tell you. It's a rock band. Yeah. They're loud, baby.
4: That was the loudest thing I had ever heard. I was looking for you, and I couldn't see straight because my head was bobbling. I was like, I can't. Everybody was three people. I was like, shaking.
0: Let me tell you something, Case. And for the listeners out there.
4: Oh, my God.
0: Kenzie goes to Lala and Riot Fest and Twisted, et cetera, every year. I've never seen her so agitated about the volume level of the band.
4: I literally shook them. I was like, because I had such a hard time focusing. I'm trying to focus on finding Case. And they were being so loud that I was like, shh. Like, just, I feel like a mom. Like, I was like, shut up. You guys, like, just for a second. Like, in between the songs.
3: You
4: wanted
3: the band to shut up?
4: Yes. I was like, could you just for a second be quiet?
0: And she's like, she wanted to go quiet so she could say, Case.
4: Yes.
0: Case.
4: I couldn't even think straight.
3: Yeah. So, I this was the only time during the weekend, and I was there Friday, Saturday, Sunday, all day. The Hi-Vis set on Saturday, or I'm sorry, on Friday, was the only time that I had cell reception issues, because that stage was already so packed, because right after Hi-Vis was an artist called Slater, who's like the new hot thing, and so everybody was getting there early for Slater. So I wasn't getting texts as they were coming through. They were a little delayed. But I got the text at one point saying that you guys were at the Bud Light stage. My hope was that I would turn around and see Brian's fat head right behind me, because he's taller than all of these little teenagers that are there. Turns out not the case. Couldn't find you guys.
0: I could see everything. The Hi-Vis crowd, short kings. Yes. Certainly, I could see over everybody. I thought I could see Case's feet in the air in the pit.
4: We could not find you.
0: So we leave. We go hang out with some listeners. We go play basketball. More on that in a second. We do all the good Lala things for a couple hours.
4: I got a coffee. I love it. Need to get a little horchata coffee. I always get excited for that.
0: We couldn't find Desert Island because they moved it because of that big...
4: Well, that's how we ended up at the carnival, playing basketball, because that's where Desert Island used to be.
0: They moved where Desert Island was, where the carnival was.
3: Oh, Kenzie, I'm sorry to hear that.
4: I know.
0: Now, I want to continue this story. I think we need to tell the whole story in its entirety instead of taking a break, because, okay, we finish some time at Lala. I had to head back for Loungepalooza for a minute before we go back to Lala later on.
4: And at this point, we're like, well, we're definitely not getting a ride, so let's just start walking. And we walked out the same way that we came in, because it's the quickest walk.
0: Right. We walk past the barricades, get out there on Columbus Boulevard. Who do we see pull up? But the same guy with the same gator pulls up and lets some other people out.
3: Okay.
0: And I go, yo, ride back?
4: They whipped up. I'm like, Brian, get the gator. It's back. I couldn't believe it.
0: I said to Kenzie, that the same guy? It is.
4: It's the same guy. So, he's been doing this the whole... He's been doing it. I'm like, he had to make $1,000 based on the time that we were in there.
0: So we get back in the gator. I go, $20 again? He goes, yup. I go, good deal. So he's taking us back and drops us at the MVP
4: Just
0: Tower.
4: As fun. I want one of these things so bad.
0: We get back in there and... So I say to him, I go, hey, man, I'm not a cop.
3: Okay.
0: What are you doing here? What's going on here? Do you work for Lala and you're side hustling this? That's what I figured he was doing. I said, right, Kenzie? I mean, we figured he worked for Lala and was just making some side money, getting people in and out.
4: Well, because he was dressed like a Lollapalooza employee. Like, yes. He had the neon, like, shirt on. He had, like, a lot of them wear the crossbody bag, like, right in front of them. He had that. So yes. He was dressed like a Lala employee. I knew, well, he's not getting any Lollapalooza work done, though, because I've seen him only go back and forth. So something's up.
0: I say to him, what's going on here? I'm not going to tell anybody. He goes, I don't work for Lala. I fly up here. I flew up here from Atlanta.
3: Oh,
4: from
3: my
4: Atlanta.
3: God.
4: Atlanta.
0: And what this guy does, very good. This is an entrepreneur.
4: He does this every year, by the way. He's a professional.
0: He goes and rents a gator from a company that rents them, brings it downtown, and does that all weekend. And he does not work for Lollapalooza.
3: No kidding.
0: No kidding.
4: By the way, him doing this, he lives in Atlanta, so he does it for like Shake and Eats. He does it for all the events in Atlanta. He does the same thing. He owns one in Atlanta, but when he comes up to Lala, he does this. This is... He makes so much money zipping back and forth at events. He does not have to have a different job. That's what he does for his living. It's not a side hustle.
0: Yeah.
4: That is all he has to do is zip back and forth on busy weekends, and he's done. He is pocketing, thousands and thousands and thousands he made over the weekend.
0: Well, we tried to figure it out.
4: He made $50 off of us in 30 seconds.
0: Yeah, I gave him a 20. I go, look, man, I got no more cash. I gave you the $10 tip before. Does that count for this ride? He goes, yeah, man, I'm fine with any of the cash. I go, okay, good. I thought it was
4: Brian had exactly 50, and we spent 50 on our gator rides.
0: I had a $50 bill with me when I got one to go down, and it was gone when I got home.
3: Oh, my God.
4: And Brian, we got it. We have his number, because we're like, you're picking us up next year. Gator right in front.
0: So this guy comes up here to do that. And listen, he was charging us 20. That was early in the day. I can only imagine later on he's charging 100.
4: Well, because these other kids that we zipped past wanted to get to Will Call, which is all the way, like, in front. It was further than we were. We were very close. And he said 40 to them.
3: Wow.
4: So he is, I mean, I can't imagine. Just our time in Lala, he had to make over $1,000. There's no way.
0: Yeah. Case, I couldn't believe it because I've never seen it like that going all the years of Lala. And I just thought, it's fine if he's working for Lala and side hustling, making some money. He doesn't even work for him.
4: Yeah. And he goes, yeah, I dress like this because they don't say anything to me. Because he's going past all the barricades. Like, It's not like you could be like, oh, well, Uber does the same thing. No, he's dropping you off in marked zones that are only for employees. And he said, because Brian's like, have you ever gotten in trouble? And he said the only person who's ever told on him is those damn rickshaw bikes because they're jealous.
0: They're indeed jealous. And that's,
4: they're jealous.
0: And it's the greatest story. I don't want anybody to break the law because I don't know what can happen to you if you get arrested doing this.
3: Okay, thank God you're not a cop. You're just doing all the behaviors of one.
0: I understand I probably look like a cop wearing the pumpkin shirt. Like I just bought one and said, I'm a cop. You're going to bust people.
3: No, you don't ever look like an undercover cop with your all-black Cubs hat. And your cargo shorts and black t-shirt, yeah. And your suspicious questions that you always ask, you never give off the vibe of an undercover cop.
0: Nope, I don't do this. Don't do it. But I was very impressed with the entrepreneurial spirit of this young man.
3: Just for reference, it took me 2 hours to get home from Lala on Saturday night, and I live in Uptown.
0: He would have given you that
4: texted our Gator guy.
3: I didn't know about the Gator guy!
0: Jake at Elmwood Park said he also took a ride for someone like this. He doesn't know if it's our guy, but thanks for coming in from Elmwood Park to Lala and getting a ride like we did. Again, not saying you should do this. Got to be super illegal.
4: But
0: super
4: illegal. It's the best thing we've ever done.
3: Brian is not a cop. Don't worry.
0: I'm not a cop.
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0: Okay, we have more of a Lala recap coming up in about 10 minutes. 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
0: Traffic is brought to you by Ashley Furniture, going inbound on the Kennedy. We mentioned on Lawrence Avenue, that ramp is closed, causing a lot of people to stop.
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12: What are the chances you are listening to this while drinking a nice hot cup of coffee? If so, don't let me stop you. For years, we've been reporting on the health benefits of coffee, and that's not going to stop today. A new study, this one out of Harvard School of Public Health, found that coffee and tea could help lower your risk of developing dementia. People who enjoyed 1 to 3 caffeinated cups a day saw the biggest impact. In addition to the caffeine, coffee contains hundreds of bioactive compounds that can influence inflammation, glucose metabolism, vascular function, and oxidative stress. It's also possible coffee drinkers might be doing other things that keep them healthy. Eating a more balanced diet, getting plenty of exercise, sleep, not smoking, or drinking too much alcohol. And finally, staying socially active. I'm Dr. Sanjay Gupta, helping you live a better life.
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But in the meantime, in about 10 minutes, we'll give a new keyword for the golden ticket, which will get you to things like Loungeapalooza and Riot Fest and all our concerts. But right now, the current word is dragon. D-R-A-G-O-N. 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That'll be at the Salt Shed. 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Everything we do for an entire year, you get to walk right into free. Dragon. D-R-A-G-O-N. Text that to 312-967-8300. Next time we talk, I'll give you a new keyword for the golden ticket. It's Brian and Kenzie, Q101.

0: Yellow Card, Good Charlotte, Brian and Kenzie, Q101. Coming up in the next 7 or 8 minutes, we will have the keyword for the Golden Ticket from 8:30 to 9:30. So the next one coming up, the third opportunity at the Golden Ticket. Everything we do for an entire year, you have a chance to win. That is on the way, so stick around for that while we talk a little more Lala here. And what a weekend it was, just a fantastic weekend. I mean, the rains came and the mud pits hit. We'll talk about that a little bit more later on. Really want to focus right now on Loungepalooza, the first ever time Q101 did this. And gotta admit, I personally was a little bit nervous about Loungepalooza and how that was going to go off here at Q101, because inviting everybody up to our radio station just to hang out and watch bands and eat food could have got out of hand. Boy, it didn't. And I mean, it may have got out of hand in a good way, but boy, our listeners are the best. It was phenomenal. People got to see once-in-a-lifetime performances. Youngblood was here on Saturday. Case hosted that one. And a lot of intricacies going on. I was here for one for the Ditch on Friday before we went to Lollapalooza. Dermot Mulroney, the actor, was playing with him. It was just so cool, and I know from now on this is going to be our yearly thing.
1: You were not alone in that feeling. I mean, there were times throughout this process planning it, just to go behind the scenes for a second, where I think collectively we all thought, what if we didn't do this? But we powered through. Thanks to Monster Energy for making all of this happen. And thank you to Janine and Dan Purcell and Johnny Garcia and Allison and James and everybody who made this possible. Zach and Georgia, our video team, were just so phenomenal to work with this entire weekend. And it's the type of thing now where it went so well that we're going to have to do it again and again and again. And I admittedly
2: it was
1: like, oh god, Lollapalooza just got even harder.
0: Yeah.
1: And it's the type of thing that admittedly I was a little skeptical on how it was all going to work. And you know what? Turns out awesome. Couldn't have had a better time hosting, hanging out with everybody, eating with everybody. My Saturday, getting away from the rain of Lolla and instead being in the lounge for the entire day, I hosted 3 lounges in a row. So let me tell you, exhausting, but hosting 3 lounges in a row, it was so much fun. And now this is going to be a thing that we're going to have to do again and again and again.
0: It was really just, no one's done anything like this before. And we're not, you know, patting ourselves on the back too much there, but no one in the country has done anything like this before. And it was the vision of our guy James doing that. And yeah, it was like, again, because the rains came, can't predict that. Some bands' only performance coming in for Lolla weekend, they thought to be on a big stage, was at our lounge stage. Mm-hmm. Which is like MTV Unplugged, very intimate, 60 people, and here we go. And they were appreciative of that because they had a stage to play on.
1: Yes. You know, the original concept, I think I can say this now because I think this will never happen. So the original concept that we had started working on was that we were going to do one day of lounges and it was going to be 24 hours straight. And the idea was that, hey, if Youngblood wants to come in at 2 in the morning and play, our doors will be open and he'll be allowed to do that. We did pivot. We did pivot from that, and we did 4 days straight, because a lot of bands will, you know, they're playing Hinterland Festival Thursday, they're playing Lolla Friday, they're gone Saturday.
0: Yeah.
1: So they didn't have the time to do it. So we pivoted to something else, and again, I'm just so happy with how all of this worked out.
2: Thank God, because I was in that meeting when they said that, and they gave the speech, it's gonna be this 24-hour thing, and I went, well, good luck with that, because I'm not, I'll be here for a very normal time frame. I'm not going to be here for a 2 a.m. shift,
0: well,
2: make that clear.
0: Yeah, and we were going back and forth to Lolla left and right and all that, so it's really all the people behind the scenes, the Case mentioned, that really did all the heavy lifting and made this happen. Monster Energy, again, making this place look so cool with the stuff they brought, the monster fridges and the scaffolding and all the merch. It was Monster made this place look so cool.
1: There are some inflatable monster cans down the hallway that I'm trying to take home to my apartment because they look badass.
0: Yeah, they would look badass in your apartment.
1: They would. That'd be really cool. Inflatable monster can in my apartment. That'd be a good look.
0: I wanted to get to something that happened. As Case, Kenzie, you don't know this story. We told Case a story that, you know, he didn't know, but Case came in and told me about having to get booze for some of the bands. And Case does not drink.
2: Oh, really?
0: I don't think you've ever... Have you ever bought alcohol at a store before?
1: No. I was talking to somebody about this, where, as established a few weeks ago in The Fact That Makes Your Brain Go Boom at 6:30, I love buying ladies drinks consensually. Brian compared me to Bill Cosby, which I thought was entirely unfair. But I love throwing the PNC card on the bar and going, get these fine ladies, or singular lady, ideally, realistically. Actually, it's always been a singular lady. Get this fine lady a drink.
0: But you've never gone to a store and bought alcohol.
1: I don't think so. That doesn't seem like something I would do. It's certainly not for me.
0: And the bands wanted alcohol.
1: So what happened was, I'll just go through the day really quickly, that Saturday where Lollapalooza, it rained so much Friday night into Saturday morning that the gates for Lollapalooza got pushed back from 11 o'clock to 2, and then it was pushed back to 3. There was a rumor going around internally that the gates were going to be pushed back to 5. So the fact that they got everybody into Grant Park by 3 is a miracle. And thank you to everybody on the grounds there at Lolla that made that happen. So our day started with Evening Elephants. Brian Phillips hosted that lounge. I got to be honest, I wasn't there for it. I don't know what happened. Youngblood comes in after that. Youngblood, first of all, couldn't have been a nicer man. Just an absolute delight. His entire team, they were consummate professionals. They were great. I loved his personal assistant. I hit it off with him. He was like a little Austin Powers type guy. Mm. That was just an absolute delight to be around. But as we're getting ready to do the lounge, right after his sound check, which was really cool watching his sound check, because two things happened. One, he just put a ton of effort into making sure that all of the songs sounded exactly how he wanted them to be, and seeing his brain work in real time and telling his two guitarists, okay, here we're going to do this, here we're going to do this, was a really special thing to see. And then he looks right at me, and I'm sitting next to my boss, and he looks at us and goes, this is really cool. This is, I'm excited for this.
0: This is cool.
1: And we go, you're right, Youngblood, this is cool. Yeah. We're so glad you're in our lounge. So I have to go back.
2: You're right, Youngblood.
0: You're right, Mr. Blood.
1: Amen, brother, that's what I've been saying.
0: Very cool.
1: So I have to go back into his green room before he plays the lounge, because I had to go over sort of the format of what we were going to do. And I was like, oh, you know, I'm going to bring you out. We're going to ask you questions. We're going to talk about this, talk about this. He's like, yeah. So, do you guys have Jack Daniels here? And I go, no, Youngblood, we don't. And he goes, do you guys have mimosas here? And I go, no, okay. Youngblood, we don't. And I could see him get a little disappointed.
2: We had bagels.
0: We had bagels and sushi. It's very weird as a drinker, the main drinker on the show, to go from...
2: You take that title?
0: and I take that personally. To go from Jack Daniels to mimosas, I don't get that. I would never in my life say, do you have Jack Daniels? Well, then give me a mimosa. I would never do that.
2: Maybe he was trying to read the energy, like, okay, they're not into hard liquor. I'm gonna softball it. We got, like, mimosas for the guests. Like, maybe that was, like, he's like, what? Obviously, like, they don't have tequila or anything, right?
0: That's a good point.
2: Like, maybe mimosas.
0: You got any Shirley Temples around here? What's going on?
1: We had... nothing. I poured him a Coke Zero when he got there. We had Coke Zero, Diet Coke, Monster Energy, and water.
0: Yeah, he wanted a Jack and Coke.
1: He
0: I get it.
1: He wanted a Jack and Coke or mimosa. So
2: we had Coke. No Jack.
1: I had to, like, tug on the sleeve of somebody from his record label and be like, hey, he wants mimosas. They're like, I'll DoorDash it, I guess. So we had mimosas DoorDash.
0: Oh, that sounds awful. A mixed drink coming.
1: Well, they came separately. We did a DoorDash from Benny's.
0: I just pictured someone showing up with a bunch of mimosas and handing them to
1: you.
0: Like,
1: didn't show up with the flute glasses.
0: They're like spilling on the street.

0: And who, by all accounts that I heard, stole the weekend at Lollapalooza. That is a band you need to pay attention to. They come in. I'm hosting their interview. I meet them. They go, I go, hey, can I get you guys anything? They go, yeah, do you guys have beer around here? Like, no. I've hosted 20 lounges, 30 lounges in my lifetime. Nobody's ever asked for alcohol.
1: We sound like a bunch of losers.
0: I know. I'm feeling self-conscious at this point.
2: This is embarrassing.
1: At my house, I have Jack Daniels. I have beer. They should have came to my place.
0: So I was standing next to somebody who works with us, who sort of runs the lounge. It's sort of his operation. And he was saying something about how we're not allowed to buy alcohol for the bands or whatever, whatever. I don't know.
1: Yeah, that's true.
0: All I know is that Porch Light got screwed because Youngblood got DoorDash, Porch Light got nothing, and then Sunday 1994 was the last band to play. Their Lolla set was supposed to be at 12:30, which means it got rained out. They also couldn't find a place to play that night because all of the venues here were already booked for after shows. So their one performance on Saturday was at Loungepalooza and
1: that's
0: the Q101
1: awesome.
0: Lounge.
1: That is so awesome.
0: It was especially awesome because the deal with Loungepalooza was we told bands, come in, bring an acoustic set. If you don't have acoustic guitars, we have some for you. Come in, here's a guitar, play. Sunday 1994 said, we will do this, but we're bringing our full setup. This is before we knew about the rain. They agreed to it under the conditions. Electric guitar, electric bass, drums, keyboard, whole setup. So they ended up doing not their full set, but they did the full production. It took a while for them to sound check. They were about an hour behind schedule, and all of their fans stayed so that they could see Sunday 1994 in the lounge, who were my favorite set of the weekend. When I introduced myself to them, I said, Sunday 1994, you guys are my favorite band of the weekend. This is the thing I'm most looking forward to. Can I get you guys anything at all? And they go, yeah, do you guys have beer here? And I go, oh,
2: what's going on,
0: God,
2: man?
0: So I have to grab an employee, and I go, hey, here's my debit card. I need you to find Miller Lite immediately and bring it back to the station. I'm not stiffing another band on their beer request. And so luckily, we acquired the Miller Lite. We brought it back to the lounge. That band was happy. They played a killer set. I can't wait for everybody that wasn't in the lounge with us to be able to see these on Q101's YouTube channel.
1: So still, at this point, you've not bought alcohol in a store. Used your card, but you didn't go yourself
0: no,
1: to
0: I
1: buy
0: sent,
1: it.
0: I sent somebody off because I actually had to be present for other things the band needed. And so I said, here's my debit card. You know how to use it. Go to Whole Foods. Knock yourself out.
2: Well, we've learned how to improve for next year. Obviously, we need to hire a bar service.
1: Well, I mean,
0: Tom Cruise and Cocktail back there.
1: That was on ABC last night for some reason. Cocktail
0: that was on ABC.
1: They must have had nothing to put on. Last night, Cocktail. If anybody else saw it, was on ABC last night. I watched the whole damn thing. It's such a good movie. I couldn't believe it. I'm like, why is Cocktail on ABC?
0: That's really weird.
1: What are they? Don't they have regular programming?
0: Don't they have anything else?
1: Also, Bravo for putting Cocktail on. I guess so. This is the lesson. Monster will be back. We have so many events with Monster coming up because they're great friends of ours. And now one of the beer alcohol sponsors should step up and be a part sponsor of Loungepalooza next year because, noted, a lot of the bands wanted beer. And, you know, they always say Gen Zers aren't drinking anymore. Well, these were all Gen Z bands, and they all wanted beer.
0: They wanted beer.
1: That's all they wanted was beer. They didn't want to play. They just wanted beer. They came over here. That's all they wanted.
0: They came here for the free beer.
1: You're right.
3: 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Please don't text and drive. 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
1: All right, it's another hour at the bottom of the hour here and another chance the golden ticket. This will be the third one of the morning. It launched at 6:30. And this is your chance to get to everything we do for an entire year, like Loungepalooza. You would have had guaranteed entry passes for all those lounges. Lollapalooza, Riot Fest to Riot Fest, everything in between, Twisted, and a million concerts we can't even talk about yet because some haven't even been announced yet. So the key word is never, N-E-V-E-R, to 312-967-8300 because the qualifying prize is for a show a week from Friday, that'd be August 14th, at the Salt Shed with a band called

0: football. 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So basically what you do is when you text that keyword in, which is never, N-E-V-E-R, to 312-967-8300.
1: I told him to never do it. 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
0: N-E-V-E-R to 312-967-8300. 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
4: A better life with Dr. Sanjay Gupta.
5: As a parent, when you send your kid off to school in the morning, you know that they're going to be learning, they're going to be spending time with their friends. But new study out of UCSF found adolescents are spending an average of 70 minutes of their school day on their phones. Now, some kids will say they need their phones to help with schoolwork, but this study found that they were spending the vast majority of their screen time on TikTok, Instagram, and Snapchat. Not really apps that you're going to be turning to for homework help. Now, the study's lead author said, don't blame kids for using their phones at school. Teach them how to resist them. Focus on what they'd get by putting them aside rather than what you're taking away. Explain how phones could hurt their academic performance, and also remind them of this. Nothing takes the place of real face-to-face friendships. I'm Dr. Sanjay Gupta, helping you live a better life.
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1: That's where Never Give Up comes from. 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
1: 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Just play the game one way. You hit a ball in the gap, run. Boom, coming in hot.
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you missed this hour's keyword for the golden ticket that we dropped just a few minutes ago, we'll give it to you again in 3.5 minutes before music entertainment news and after Franz Ferdinand. Brian and Kenzie, Q101.

0: morning. Gen Z on Q101. If you missed the key word for the golden ticket, we just laid it out for you. It is never, N-E-V-E-R. Text that to 312-967-8300 for your chance at the golden ticket. Everything we do for an entire year, from Riot Fest to Riot Fest. You would have been at Lollapalooza. You would have been at Loungeapalooza with guaranteed entry passes, and so on. You also, as a qualifying prize, go see American Football at the Salt Shed. That's Friday, August 14th. That's a week from Friday with Brian and Kenzie on Q101. So text NEVER, N-E-V-E-R, to 312-967-8300. That's good till 9:30. Oh, another keyword coming up then as we get to music entertainment news. And we continue to unpack Lollapalooza, which was, as we always say every year, one of the greatest ones of all time. It was phenomenal. And Smashing Pumpkins and Youngblood on Friday night was a monstrous highlight. And Case will talk a little bit more about what happened after the rain on Saturday in the mud. The rain just started during Youngblood. And I remember somebody I know, I had to walk away for a minute. But when the Tonight started, that's when the rain just started to drizzle down. And the lighting of the stage was just... it was glorious. It was
1: biblical.
0: Yeah. And that's before it was Saturday's mud pit. But that's a whole different story.
1: Kenzie, thank God you had a prior engagement for Saturday at Lolla. We would have lost you in the mud. You'd still be out there.
2: I saw a video of you reporting for the mud. I went, I can't think of anything I'd rather do less.
1: And that was Sunday. That was so much better than Saturday.
2: I cannot do that. That's just not, that's not for me.
0: It's one of those pictures of like Kenzie walking to the puddle and it's like you fall on a sewer lid, like she just goes down like 4 feet into the ground. But the Pumpkins on Friday night with Youngblood just before that on that stage. The first of three surprises during Smashing Pumpkins' headlining set came by the way of Youngblood a night after Billy Corgan joined him on stage at the Riv for a performance of Youngblood's song Zombie. Youngblood returned the favor by joining the Pumpkins on stage for a version of the fan favorite Luna, and we have some audio of that. Yeah.

0: awesome. Just incredible. These the guest spots, especially what's coming up from the Pumpkins.
1: I asked Youngblood in the lounge on Saturday. You'll hear this when that interview is released, but I go, how did you guys decide on Luna? He's like, well, we both really like that song. He goes, turns out I'm very loud and Billy sings that song really quietly. And it was very hard. He's like, I had to step so far away from the microphone because Billy basically whispers a lullaby in that song. And I don't do that typically.
0: Well, I don't know why he didn't pull what I do at broadcast to our engineer. You know, hey, can you turn Case's mic down? Billy could have said, hey, Youngblood's mic's too loud. Let's bring it down a little bit.
1: Well, thank God he didn't do that because it sounded beautiful.
0: That would have been funny. Also, then, not to be outdone, boy, the Pumpkins then brought out Olivia Rodrigo, who last year she brought out Weezer on stage at Lollapalooza. She was back. She snuck into O'Hare. I saw a lot of video of her trying to wear a hoodie and disguise herself best as possible. People still discovered her in O'Hare and then heading to Lollapalooza. So nearly a year to the day since she surprised a Lollapalooza crowd with that guest appearance from Weezer with her own headlining set. So it's Olivia Rodrigo. Billy Corgan performed the version of Rodrigo's favorite Pumpkin song, 33, together. And that sounded like this.

0: They were adorable together.
1: They were actually very cute.
0: It's adorable. I can't decide. It's like a, you know, a father-daughter type of situation.
2: It's like a beautiful father-daughter relationship.
0: It's like, you know, he doesn't know for sure if it's his child or not, but she gets up on stage, and then all of a sudden they sing the song together, and she knows it.
1: I sure Billy would love that.
0: It really was. It was beautiful.
1: He doesn't know if this is his bastard or not, but he loves her.
0: It's like a Hallmark movie.
2: But like a messed up Hallmark movie.
0: Yeah, well, a lot of them are messed up.
2: Typically, in Hallmark movies, they don't have to take a paternity test.
0: No. I don't know. You don't watch enough of them.
1: I guess you're right. In a few Hallmark movies.
0: Those things are edgy.
1: You're actually wrong.
0: they're edgy, those Hallmark movies.
2: We don't need to do a whole victory lap on it.
0: Oh, boy, here we go.
2: Can I just say, I don't know, over the last 18 months or so, Brian and I have this list of things that I'm right about. Pretty lengthy list at this point. We've been doing this for years now.
0: Yeah. No, so the list is lengthy, but over years, it's a nice little list.
2: It's a nice little list of things that I very correctly, accurately predicted long before they came to fruition. Mm. And one of those things was, hey, Olivia Rodrigo, I know she has a Disney Channel background. I know she's played on the pop stations. Spiritually, she's one of us. If she was in a car in Chicago, she'd put on Q101 way before she put on Kiss or any other station. Bringing out Weezer, bringing out the Smashing Pumpkins, essentially reviving the Lilith Festival with Daisy Chain Fest, which is this upcoming weekend. I don't know. I feel like I was right on the money on this one.
0: We're going to give you that. We're adding it to the list.
1: No, she's faking it.
0: We're adding it to the list. We're adding it to the list. Yeah, good job, Case. Good job on Olivia Rodrigo.
2: I just sort of nailed that one.
0: Mm, yep.
1: You're just still bitter because everyone yelled at you last year with the corn Olivia Rodrigo thing.
2: And I was just so right about that. With all due respect to the corn people out there, I wasn't there. I was watching Olivia Rodrigo and Weezer and having a great time.
0: Well, there's no right answer there because the corn people. I love corn to death, and to see Blind open up at Lollapalooza, phenomenal. Okay,
2: sure. You're into that sort of thing,
0: that's right. You were Olivia Rodrigo and Weezer.
2: Yeah, having a great time. Having a grand old time.
0: Both can be right. Both people can have a good time.
2: Mm-hmm, mm-hmm.
0: So that you weren't necessarily. I'm not saying you were right or wrong there.
2: Mm-hmm.
0: You're right on this one.
2: Yes. So I was right.
0: On this one.
2: Yeah.
0: But corn also kicked ass. That's what I'm saying.
2: I guess if you're into that sort of thing.
0: It really was. It was beautiful. She's wearing that Zero shirt from the merch tent. Maybe you want to go buy one.
2: Because Olivia Rodrigo wore a Zero shirt? You thought now's the time to buy one?
1: Olivia Rodrigo in a Zero shirt. It made me want to wear a Zero shirt.
2: I'm obsessed now.
0: I became literally obsessed with a t-shirt after Olivia Rodrigo wore it. Me and Kenzie went to the merch store. Kenzie, did you get, by the way, the rest of the weekend, people asking you about the hoodie you bought at the Pumpkins merch store?
1: Yes. Oh, my God. Everyone is asking to buy it off of me.
0: Yeah, I was walking.
1: Did that happen to you?
0: Yes, because I was. So we left, as we talked about Lala on Friday. I went home, I had to get my kid from daycare before I headed back down. And I'm wearing that pumpkin shirt. I'm sweaty, wet, exhausted. Looked like as haggard as I could look. And some guy walking down the street goes, badass t-shirt, man. And I go, oh, yeah, it came from the Pumpkins merch. I think it's closed now. He goes, like, how much you want for it? This was a dad walking in the daycare. I said, I don't think I'm selling it.
2: I don't think so.
1: Think again, buddy.
0: Yeah. I mean, I don't want your shirt. How am I going to walk in here with no shirt on the daycare?
1: How am I going to walk in? Logistically, what are we doing?
2: What was he wearing?
0: He was wearing like a light blue shirt. I can't remember. I think it was like a...
2: Was it a button-up? Or did he look like an adult? Like a guy in a t-shirt?
0: It was a Yeti cooler shirt, I remember now.
2: Oh, that you could have done that. Were you bigger than him?
0: Believe it or not, he was bigger than me. I was taller, but he was fatter.
2: God, he could have ate your lunch.
0: Yeah. But I also just couldn't see myself walking out with that. I want to go to the bathroom and change shirts with this guy.
1: I don't want to wear your shirt being the answer.
2: Would you rather have worn his Yeti shirt or gone to the daycare shirtless?
0: Probably. I mean, shirtless is a tough one.
2: Do you think anybody at the daycare would have said anything had you walked in shirtless?
0: I think I was.
2: Because you're the crazy radio guy there.
0: They do know me. However, I would hope if I walked in shirtless, and I'd say this I'd hope they would hit the panic button and I would have got tased.
2: for your own kid? Because they know you. They know it's your kid.
0: That's right, but maybe they thought I went off the rocker at Lollapalooza or
1: You're
0: something.
1: You're off the rails, man.
0: Yeah, they just... I want them to take down any man walking in there without a shirt in the daycare, including me.
2: Okay, so you would have rather had the Yeti shirt and did, like, the jersey swap that the basketball players do? You guys take a photo of you guys putting on your new shirts?
0: We're out there on the sidewalk. Hey, good game, man. Yeah. Good game. So I'll see you when we play in Oakland, right? Yeah, cool.
1: Yeah. Well, it's funny that I have...
0: Or is it Kansas?
1: You guys are really on the tangent right now. So I am getting so many questions from people as if I worked and or owned the merch store because right. I got a DM and they're like, hey, I was able to buy the sweatshirt that you have, but they were out of the cat shirt. Where can I get a cat shirt? I'm like, I don't, why would I have that? Like, why would I know that? I was also just at the store like you were. I'm getting the questions thrown at me like I'm behind a counter. Like, I don't know what to do.
0: And by the way, I almost bought the cat shirt. And first, Kenzie was said, that's got to be a woman's shirt. Then my wife said, it's got
1: to
0: be a woman's shirt.
1: I did not want you to buy the cat shirt.
0: And I mentioned that to everybody when I mentioned the shirt I had on. They go, yeah, it's probably a woman's shirt, the cat shirt.
2: Just do a bunch of triple check?
0: I swear I asked it to about 11 or 12 people the rest of the weekend, and everybody agreed with Kenzie and my wife. It's a woman's shirt.
2: I did a load of laundry late Saturday night that included me washing my Pumpkins Richard Nixon collab shirt. Came out of the wash, still fits perfectly.
0: Good.
2: Brian, have you washed your Cubs shirt yet, and has it been ruined by the laundry that you did?
0: So I washed the Cubs pumpkin shirt, and it's hanging drying right now.
2: Okay.
0: As we speak. When I get home, I'll give it a shot.
2: Okay, we'll report back tomorrow as to whether or not Brian ruined another expensive t-shirt after one load of laundry.
0: Kenzie, did you wash the hoodie yet?
1: No, it's in my dirty clothes, though, because I got a damn stain on it when I got home.
0: What kind of stain?
1: I got a splashback from my ramen. Son of a bitch.
2: And those ramen stains, even if it's a little bit, they embed themselves in the fiber so quickly.
1: And you know what's disappointing is it kind of looks like a water droplet. So I'm like, oh, please be condensation from the cup. And then like an hour later, I'm like, it's a stain. That's not going anywhere. Super disappointing.
0: I'm not judging because, listen, when I want to eat, I want to eat. But Then you think you could take a minute and go, this is... Ramen's going to be a bad proposition with this $110 hoodie.
2: Let me just take my top off real quick while I eat this ramen.
0: I'm not judging, I swear to God.
1: But it was so cold. Like, I would have been in, like, a crop top otherwise.
2: Did you go to Juneau, Alaska this weekend? Why was it cold where you were?
0: No.
1: Because I'm always a little chilly.
0: I got to be honest.
1: That's why Ibanez went here into the Mamba.
0: She's not wrong. It was weird Saturday where it was humid out,
1: yeah,
0: but it was
1: cold.
0: It was a weird. It felt cold but hot at the same time.
1: Thank
0: Does that make
1: you,
0: sense?
1: Brian.
0: Yes.
1: Thank you.
0: Yeah, it did.
1: It was cold.
0: It felt cool, but then like humid at the same time. Yeah.
2: Okay. Glad I could finally bring you guys together.
1: I know. It's the first time we've agreed on anything.
2: This is my master plan.
1: Yeah, you got us.
0: Yeah. Well, just use some kind of stain remover because that was a pretty expensive hoodie.
1: My husband almost shot me when I came home. I told him how many times.
0: It looks badass. It's like the coolest hoodie ever.
1: He knew immediately it was expensive. He's like, how much was this? I was like, I don't know. He goes, you know. I'm like,
0: I don't know.
1: I don't. I had a hard time remembering it. I wrote it down. I said 100. I didn't even tell him the truth. It was 110.
0: I knew it. With tax then.
1: I couldn't stop lying. It was pouring out of me.
0: The new Chicago tax make that 125 about
1: oh,
0: with that
1: God.
0: Shirt.
1: Oh, God. It was horrible. And it was bad because I was complaining to him about something that he spent $90 on. He goes, how much is that sweatshirt? I'm like, oh, this is good. Yep. I'm in quite the pickle right now.
0: So, by the way, back to the Pumpkins. The band closed out their 17-song set list on Friday night with Mayonnaise, Chair of Rock, Zero, and then the Everlasting Gaze. Where they brought out Melissa Auftemar, former bass player of the band. What a run at the end.
2: Oh, my God.
0: Good Lord.
2: It is so nice to see Melissa Auftemar back in the public spotlight. She wrote a book this year that's excellent. Olivia Rodrigo, shocker, huge fan. Billy Corgan brought her out on stage at the Riv and here. It's just great to see.
0: Amazing. What a Lollapalooza. And we have even more to talk about with it. We'll get to more here throughout the hour. But we want to hear your stories, hear anything interesting, and something happened to you, you can always share with us. And if you missed that key word... For the golden ticket, we'll give it to you again. Why don't we play the Smashing Pumpkins right after that? We'll give you that keyword one more time because I had a check-in from Lori in Oak Forest. Wanted to hear some Pumpkins with all that Pumpkins talk. So, Lori, this is for you and all of Elmwood Park that you represent.
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0: There you go, the Smashing Pumpkins. It's a phenomenal week with the show at the Riv, and then performing with Youngblood, and then of course filling out Lollapalooza on Friday night. Just really a shining moment for one of Chicago's finest, and that would be the Smashing Pumpkins and our friend Billy Corrigan. And if you want to see Lollapalooza next year and Riot Fest and other things, every concert we do for free, the golden ticket. The keyword this hour is never, N-E-V-E-R, 312-967-8300. That's good for about 20 more minutes. We'll give you another keyword at 9:30. And that also qualifies you for a chance to get to American football at the Salt Shed a week from Friday. Never, N-E-V-E-R, 312-967-8300. If you haven't done it yet, do it now. And, you know, a couple more things on Lollapalooza. We didn't talk about the mud wrestling that happened.
1: Saturday was insane. So I was here.
2: Sorry, what?
0: Yes, I'm sorry. Let me say again. Kenzie, lesbian mud wrestling.
2: And what made you assume they were lesbians? Don't just take that initiative.
0: It does sound abrasive if I say something like that, except for the fact that they were in mud wrestling and kissing.
2: Kissing kind of does it.
0: Yeah, it does it.
2: Unless you've been dismissed.
0: Unless they were just being curious, which is fine.
1: Which, there you go.
2: What are you talking to your daughter?
0: Yeah.
2: Do I need your permission?
1: Ladies, from now on, if you want to kiss another girl, you run it by Brian first.
2: Brian gives you his blessing if you're just curious.
1: If you're bi-curious, why don't you talk to Brian for a little bit?
0: Get in the mud, kiss a girl, might see what you feel like it.
1: As Kid Rock once said, get in the pit and try to love someone.
0: When he was still cool. Kid Rock.
2: Yeah, let's not quote a lot of what he said. Let's start to taper off there.
1: I don't want to know his thoughts on lesbian-specific mud wrestling. I'm sure it's not on the up and up.
2: I would imagine that's the only of the community. He stops at L. GBTQIA+. He's like, I like the L's.
1: The rest of it, ugh, not for me.
2: He's like, God, they were on such a good track.
0: But I'm sure he's for it then, lesbian mud wrestling.
2: I'm sure he's very supportive.
0: Yeah.
1: I guess we'll have to get Kid Rock on the show to ask him.
0: Yeah, let's do that. Book that, please. That's your job.
1: I can't see any negative Facebook comments coming from that.
2: No.
0: So the mud wrestling, the ladies out there really went at it, and it was very enjoyable.
1: Here's what I'll say about it. I was on site Saturday after I hosted a bunch of loungers. I went out there. I wanted to see Clips. Shout out to my guy, Pusha T. Loungers ran late. I missed Clips. Then I wanted to see Geese. While I was waiting for Geese, there was a whole bunch of commotion, and I look over to my left, and there's all these people mud wrestling. And for all of the flack, largely unfairly, that Gen Z gets about being stuck up and lame and they're not drinking and they're not having fun and we hate them and they suck and I wish that they were never born. All of these things.
0: All the things I say after we get off the air.
1: To me directly, look me in the eyes.
0: Just the case. No another. I love all the other Gen Zers. That's just the case.
1: I thought it warmed my heart.
0: Yep.
1: To see that mud wrestling has spanned generations, that no matter where we are in society, how bad the economy is, what is going on, the surveillance state, all the technology that invades our privacy all the time, if there are women and there is mud, they will wrestle. And I thought that was truly, genuinely such a beautiful act of humanity.
0: I'll go further. It's the Gen X.
2: I don't know if we need to. I don't think we need
0: to. Okay, I guess not.
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9: We've all been there, in a boring meeting, a long lecture, struggling to stay awake. No matter how hard you try, you nod off, and that is never a good look. Aside from the obvious, making sure you're getting enough sleep, there are a couple quick pick-me-ups that experts recommend before you take your seat. If you have time, you might try to squeeze in a quick nap, just a couple minutes even. That can increase your alertness. Or try to pop outside for a quick walk, get your blood and your hormones pumping, splash some cold water on your face, or grab a cup of coffee, obviously. If you're not a caffeine drinker, even just taking small sips of water throughout your meeting could be enough to keep you awake. Of course, you could also make a point to engage in the meeting. You're not likely to fall asleep while you're actually talking. I'm Dr. Sanjay Gupta, helping you live a better life.
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3: 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And I promise the keyword one more time. 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Text that for a chance at the golden ticket. Everything we do for an entire year between Riot Fest and Riot Fest, that'd be 2026 to 2027. 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

0: What are you taking away from today's show with Brian and Kenzie on Q101? Text in your takeaway right now, 312-967-8300. Something that was memorable the first day after Lollapalooza, Loungeapalooza, and everything we talked about today. So check in right now with your takeaway, 312-967-8300. You might be thinking, Lollapalooza's over. Now what? Now what are we going to do? Well, we got it for you. A week from Friday, it's Brian and Kenzie's next broadcast, and the first one, to my knowledge, that we've done in the summertime when it's warm outside. Let's go. And what is August? Well, August is time for back to school for so many people out there, and we want to help kids in need, make them feel great about themselves when they head into school. So we partnered with Cradles to Crayons, who provide children across Chicagoland with stuff that they need. And this will be, we're taking donations. We have a link to donate money too, but backpacks, art supplies, writing tools, clothing, shoes, all that stuff. And Kenzie knows better than anybody with two kids going back to school. Well, I should say Tristan going back to school.
1: Today is actually, it's so funny that you say that, because today is actually the first time in my entire life I have to school supply shop for two kids. Because Marino has quite an extensive list for pre-wee, which I was very surprised about. But pre-wee. He does.
2: That's pre-preschool?
1: Yes.
2: And the requirement isn't just to show up?
1: It is not. They have quite a few art supplies.
2: What, like, are they buying beakers? What do you need to buy?
1: I don't know. He's going to come back as Einstein, apparently. I'm pretty excited about it.
0: I think they need a Chromebook. They got to get it all set up there.
1: He's going 2 days a week for 2 hours. So I'm like, whoa, this is a lot, kind of a lot of stuff.
0: It's very overwhelming, especially just the clothes to go out, too, all that kind of stuff. Yeah. And there's people that are really in need. So that's why we're doing this broadcast. And it's coming up a week from Friday, so pretty quick here. A week from Friday at Alexander's Cafe in St. Charles. If you remember, late last year, we did a broadcast from there. We love that place to death, and the owner and the whole group, the whole family group. So Alexander's Cafe.
1: The Sarah's restaurant group as a whole is the best.
0: Yeah. So many restaurants and bars in the west and northwest burbs out there. So Alexander's Cafe, St. Charles, a week from Friday. That's August 14th, 6 to 10 a.m. We'll be there for the back-to-school drive and fun.
2: Full-blown party, full-blown breakfast. It's a Friday, which means we'll have a special back-to-school-themed movie review. I don't know.
1: I thought you were going to say Kenzie's Crimes. Like, I kind of don't want to do that, actually. I really don't want to do a school-themed Kenzie's Crimes.
2: I was going to say movie review.
1: I feel better about that.
2: I don't know what movie just yet. But we'll have that covered. I know, Brian, just hold your horses. Brian's frothing at the mouth. He's drooling right now.
0: No, I mean,
2: back to school, Rodney Dangerfield. That's the funniest movie I've ever seen.
0: I know you didn't like Rodney and Caddyshack, which is a you problem, but Back to School is a very funny movie about going back to college. But
1: I think you should watch Mean Girls.
0: Well, I was going to say, there's those high school ones like that, or American Pie, or
1: please never do American Pie.
0: Oh, it's a great movie. I know, it hasn't aged well, I'm sure, I know.
1: It just sucks. My husband made me watch it, and I didn't laugh once.
0: What?
1: I'm like, do you remember this being, like, and you know what, he didn't laugh a lot either, and he goes, I do remember it being better, I have to be honest.
2: I will say, I have seen bits and pieces of American Pie, one of those that I would still do for the movie review, because I've never watched it start to finish. The back half of that movie is essentially based on a sex crime. They're watching a woman undress, and she doesn't know it. That is wrong.
0: It's a comedy.
2: I understand that. That is still wrong.
1: So crimes against women are funny, right?
0: No, they're not. Fine. We don't do anything fun. That's fine. It's a great movie. It's funny.
2: Hey, no one loves when a woman takes her clothes off more than I do. I just want to make sure that she knows that I'm watching her get naked.
0: Understood. I do too. In real life. It's a movie. In

guest 1 week from Friday, and that'll be at Alexander's Cafe out there in St. Charles. Now, in just a few minutes, after Pierce the Veil, performing at Riot Fest, actually, we'll give you that key word for a chance to win the golden ticket. Everything we do between Riot Fest and Riot Fest 2027, you will win it. We'll give you that keyword before we get to your takeaways. It's Brian and Kenzie on Q101.

0: before we get to your takeaways.
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0: One more chance. Actually, it'll keep going every hour at the bottom of the hour when Lauren gets in here. But this is our last chance today and starting off the golden ticket. And for qualifying for the golden ticket this hour, you will get tickets to Andrew McMahon. That show coming up at Northerly Island. That is a week from Friday as well.

0: Lauren gets here at 10, all the way to 10:30 when she gives a new keyword out and another chance to win the golden ticket. 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Text BLUE, B-L-U-E, to 312-967-8300. As we get to your takeaways from today's show, Case, what do you have?
1: Takeaway from AC, Brian is the CEO of Lesbian Approvals.
0: Mm. Check in with me, ladies. I'm right here.
1: Come on now, throw one my way.
0: I'm over here now, in the mud pit at Lala. Come on. Kenzie, what do you have?
2: Dodger Boys takeaway, Aladdin got a great view of Pearl Harbor from the flying carpet.
1: Tough one.
2: They got him up here.
0: People don't see all that black and white footage. You see Aladdin up there on the flying carpet just hidden over there.
1: Day that will live in infamy.
0: You got to go to TikTok, Kenzie's TikTok algorithm, to see that conspiracy theory of Aladdin.
2: Still
0: use his
2: wish on an elephant. Didn't save any of those people, but whatever.
1: Complicated legacy of Aladdin.
0: Oof. And finally, Diane checked in. Very simple takeaway. Ramen stains. Son of a bitch.
3: Jonas. Son of a bitch.
0: Kenzie, you better start soaking that hoodie, man. Soak it today.
2: I'm going to have to hammer it a couple times for sure.
0: You cannot lose that pumpkin's hoodie. You cannot lose it. Case, what's on the podcast?
1: On the Brian and Kenzie podcast today, this morning we poured one out for Big Pussy from The Sopranos, and Kenzie learned a lot about The Sopranos this morning. She came in knowing some. I think she learned a lot more after hearing that clip. I think this will be the first of many episodes of Kenzie listens to The Sopranos and explains what's happening, because I really enjoyed how that went. We also broke down the latest national anthem debacle, Move Over Fergie. We might have heard the worst national anthem ever this morning. We talked about everything that went down at the Youngblood Lounge over the weekend and Loungepalooza. A full breakdown. If you missed any of that, you'll want to hear those stories about what bands asked for Jack Daniels and what bands asked for mimosas and what band ended up with Miller Lite. And also a full breakdown of everything Lala. If you missed anything, if you want to know what happened this weekend in Grant Park with the mud, with the pumpkins, with Olivia Rodrigo, with Geese, we talked about it all. Full breakdown. You can get caught up on everything pop culture in under a half hour on the Brian and Kenzie podcast.
0: Go to the podcast anytime, anywhere you want. And one more, a big thank you to everybody that stopped by Loungepalooza. Thank you to Monster Energy for helping us sponsor and put it together. It was the first time we ever did it in cooperation, you know, with Lollapalooza going on at the same time. And it was just phenomenal to bump in everybody here at our house. So we're doing it again next year.
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21: What are the chances you are listening to this while drinking a nice hot cup of coffee? If so, don't let me stop you. For years, we've been reporting on the health benefits of coffee, and that's not going to stop today. A new study, this one out of Harvard School of Public Health, found that coffee and tea could help lower your risk of developing dementia. People who enjoyed 1 to 3 caffeinated cups a day saw the biggest impact. In addition to the caffeine, coffee contains hundreds of bioactive compounds that can influence inflammation, glucose metabolism, vascular function, and oxidative stress. It's also possible coffee drinkers might be doing other things that keep them healthy. Eating a more balanced diet, getting plenty of exercise, sleep, not smoking, or drinking too much alcohol. And finally, staying socially active. I'm Dr. Sanjay Gupta, helping you live a better life.
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Andrew McMahon performed at Twisted. Was an incredible performance at the Aragon, and you will see Andrew McMahon one more time. 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So basically going through when

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0: Lollapalooza Day 5, let's go! To bed, maybe? How about a little nap?
1: It's Q101, Lauren O'Neill. I literally don't think I could have another day in me, but what a weekend!
0: Lala, Loungeapalooza, the after shows, the interviews, the broadcast, the hangs, the mosh pits. Shout out to my girl Tori and Palatine. Tori and Palatine and I single-handedly started probably the 75th mosh pit at Turnstile last night because we walked up stage left side. And I don't know how we got there, but there was a huge barricade between us and the main pit. So, you know, you do what you gotta do and start your own. So great to see you. Pictures and videos all over our socials at Q101 Chicago. Can't wait to do it again. I don't know. Check your schedule. It works for you. Maybe like Douglas Park this September for Riot Fest. It's a date.

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Can't Stop, Won't Stop, the greatest prize in all of Chicagoland. 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

0: Julia Wolf kicked off the first ever Loungepalooza on Thursday. 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
0: The greatest prize in all of Chicagoland, Q101's golden ticket, because it gets you a pair of tickets into everything we touch for an entire year, starting with Riot Fest and ending with Riot Fest. 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
14: As a parent, when you send your kid off to school in the morning, you know that they're going to be learning, they're going to be spending time with their friends, but new study out of UCSF found adolescents are spending an average of 70 minutes of their school day on their phones. Now, some kids will say they need their phones to help with schoolwork, but this study found that they were spending the vast majority of their screen time on TikTok, Instagram, and Snapchat, not really apps that you're going to be turning to for homework help. Now, the study's lead author said, "Don't blame kids for using their phones at school. Teach them how to resist them. Focus on what they'd get by putting them aside rather than what you're taking away. Explain how phones could hurt their academic performance, and also remind them of this. Nothing takes the place of real face-to-face friendships." I'm Dr. Sanjay Gupta, helping you live a better life.
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0: 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Go behind the scenes and beyond the headlines with people like John Cena.
1: That's where Never Give Up comes from.
0: And the biggest names in pro wrestling and beyond. 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
1: 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Just play the game one way. You hit a ball in the gap, run. 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

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Good luck. And Buffalo traffic jam now. This is Fool's Gold. What do you

0: environment by only employing actual humans, not some grid gouging, water wasting AI quantum computer. And look, they didn't even turn the lights on in the studio. How do you guys see what you're doing in here?
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We just wrapped the first ever Q101 Loungeapalooza, and it's my new favorite thing. And I'm not the only one. Q101, Lauren O'Neill. I know crew member Staff from Midlothian, crew member George from Midlothian took advantage and came to Loungeapalooza all 4 days this weekend. The oasis to the festival. If you're a person that likes to sit down in a chair and appreciate some fine AC and free food and drinks, then Loungeapalooza is for you. Huge thanks to Monster Energy for fueling the entire thing. Bands like The Neighborhood and Local H, Sincere Engineer, Youngblood. 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
8: Even for people who fall asleep easily, staying asleep can be difficult. You wake up, your mind starts to race, you can't turn those thoughts off. Sleep experts say there are a few things you can try. Cognitive shuffling. That's when you choose a random, impersonal, non-emotional word. Then for each letter of that word, think of as many words that begin with each letter as you can before moving on to the next one. It distracts your brain from stress. It also mimics the fragmented thought patterns that usually occur as you drift off to sleep. Sensory grounding is something else. That's when you work through things you can hear, feel, see, smell, or taste. That helps you to be in the moment instead of dwelling on the past or the future. Or just do a mental walkthrough of a place you know well. Familiar but neutral imagery that can calm the brain. I'm Dr. Sanjay Gupta, helping you live a better life.
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Get yourself qualified for the greatest prize in all of Chicagoland, because Monday after Lala, I get it. Quickly, you have a few minutes left to text Monday, M-O-N-D-A-Y, to 312-967-8300. Good luck on that. Up next, Dominic fight tickets for the show at the Aragon with your qualification for the Q101 golden ticket coming after Garbage, as I'm building you a playlist starting with Modest Mouse.

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1: Eric.
0: Yes.
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0: How are you?
1: I'm good. How's your Monday going?
0: It could be better, but...
1: Okay, let's make it better then.
0: Sounds good.
1: You just want Alabama Shakes tickets.
0: Nice. That definitely makes it a lot better.
1: Hell yeah. Well, then not just that. You're also qualified for the greatest prize in all of Chicagoland, Eric.
0: That is very, very nice to hear.
1: The Q101 Golden Ticket, which gets you a pair of tickets into everything we touch for an entire year, starting with Riot Fest.
0: Thank you so much. That's awesome.
1: Yeah, I know. I agree. Thanks for listening to Q101.
0: Thank you so much.
1: Everybody else?
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8: Back in 2019, I made a documentary for HBO called One Nation Under Stress. And what was true then is still true now. Money and financial problems are consistently ranked as the number one cause of stress in the United States. And a brand new study out of the Mayo Clinic found that worrying about money may age the heart even faster than traditional risk factors. Unlike an acute stressor, such as a short-term work deadline or a brief illness, financial strain is often chronic and ongoing. And because money affects so many aspects of daily life, financial stress can be difficult to escape. Even so, financial stress does not mean you're doomed. It just means you need to double down on the things you know are good for heart health. Diet, exercise, sleep, and of course not smoking. I'm Dr. Sanjay Gupta, helping you live a better life.
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1: Hey, this is Matt Schultz from Cage the Elephant, and this is our new song, Beaches in Tennessee. 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
0: Cage the Elephant's Matt Schultz on his vision for a future stadium tour.
1: Well, I think that we're definitely looking to the future to hopefully still grow as a band creatively. 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I mean, that would be nuts. It's the dream.
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Shout out to Carrie in Buffalo Grove sending me bribing pictures from her foster kitties in Buffalo Grove to get the keyword again to win Dominic Fike tickets and get qualified for the Q101 golden ticket. You don't have to bribe me. I'll just give it to you now. 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
14: Now seems as good a time as any to remind you, you don't always have to take healthy habits to the extreme. Not only are you unlikely to stick with something that's difficult, even if you can keep it up, it's probably going to be to the detriment of something else. And chances are that something else is more important. So if you're on a quest to improve your health, I promise the basics are going to take you much further. I'm talking about diet, try and be as plant-based as possible, exercise, meaning multiple rounds of cardio and strength training, and sleep. For most people, 7 to 9 hours a night. I'd like to think of these things as sort of a three-legged stool, right? If you're not doing any one of them, it's really hard to keep balanced with the others. The key here is you don't have to strive for perfection. Doing anything is going to be better than nothing. I'm Dr. Sanjay Gupta, helping you live a better life.
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0: Hello?
1: Maureen Criss.
0: Yes, ma'am.
1: It's Lauren from Q101. How are you?
0: I'm doing good. How are you doing?
1: I'm doing fantastic. I just want to say, first off, thank you for your service.
0: Thank you.
1: And have fun at Dominic Fyke. You just won tickets for the show at the Aragon.
0: All right. Fun time.
1: Hell yeah. Even funner, you're qualified for the greatest prize in all of Chicagoland. Maureen Criss, you are in for Q101's golden ticket.
0: Yes, ma'am.
1: Yes,
0: thank
1: sir.
0: You so much.
1: Hey, thanks for listening to Q101.
0: You have a good day.
1: Now it's your turn.
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11: I read this interesting story the other day, which was written by a colleague of mine, about why so-called, quote, admin nights are the new book club for busy adults. Now, I learned this is a term coined by journalist Chris Collin, who wrote about this life hack in the Wall Street Journal. An admin night is when people come together for a night, a fun night, while holding one another accountable to an assignment. The ones usually considered back burner tasks, the ones that you've been putting off. The person you choose to do an admin night with matters a lot, because that's your accountability partner. That's what one person told us. People love the social aspect because it can bring these boring tasks to light, make them feel more fun, and where you go matters as well. You need to have enough space and hopefully not too many distractions. And again, don't forget to leave some time for fun. I'm Dr. Sanjay Gupta, helping you live a better life.
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Breaking news from my hallway bestie, Erin Carmen, from our sister station, WLS-FM. I talked to her after Julie Wolf, who kicked off Loungepalooza, the first ever on Thursday. 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

0: It's boating season, water sports, cruising the open water, or just tying up with a few friends and enjoying the day.
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0: Do you have friends with boats?
1: I think my dad has a canoe.
0: Oh, you can be the guy that waves at boats from the shore. That's part of boating. Sorta.
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0: 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Thanks for coming to the first ever Loungeapalooza from Arlington Heights this weekend. Oh my gosh, you guys, it's my hallway bestie, Erin Carmen from our sister station, WLS FM.
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2: What are you doing here?
1: I don't know.
2: Shouldn't you be sleeping it off for like a week?
0: You know what? I have so much monster energy coursing through my veins. I don't know if I'll ever sleep again.
2: The best ever. There's another case that I may have taken and put in my trunk. So if it's missing, you know where it is.
0: All right. So I'm missing Malort, too. Did you see my studio, Malort?
2: No.
0: Anyways.
2: Well, I am glad you are here because you have to tell everybody the big news. Today's a big day.
0: What is it? What happened?
2: The Bears.
0: Okay.
2: Their first padded practice. Come on, everybody's talking about it.
0: Oh, okay.
2: FPP.
0: FPP?
2: First padded practice. You down with FPP? Yeah. See, this is why I'm just going to go back in the hallway.
0: Anyway,
2: it's good
0: so
2: to
0: much.
2: See you. You need to be sleeping.
0: Okay, I'll sleep sometime.
2: FPP?
0: After FPP.
2: Fair enough!
0: Do we even know where the stadium is yet?
2: I just know.
0: Oh, okay.

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4: A better life with Dr. Sanjay Gupta.
5: Across the country right now, at this very moment, there are probably arguments taking place about who's doing more of the housework, the homework, the shuttling of kids from this activity to that. It's true. By and large, women do more of this than men. But doesn't have to be that way. And if you and your spouse can level that playing field, it's going to make both of you and your kids happier. Psychologist Yelena Kecmanovich says this might be how you get there. As hard as it might be at first, try to think of your partner like a teammate, not an adversary. Learn how to do some of the chores your partner does to get a better understanding of how much effort something takes. And finally, take the time to acknowledge what the other person is doing, and every now and then, even express your appreciation. That'll go a long way. I'm Dr. Sanjay Gupta, helping you live a better life.
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That's coming after Depeche Mode, about 10 minutes away. You still have that much time. 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
1: If you're looking to get stronger, you don't necessarily need a bunch of heavy weights to do that, at least not to start. Body weight workouts, when you do them the right way, can be really effective. Strength and conditioning specialist Dana Santis told us, with body weight training, you create progressive overload by changing joint angles, adding instability, or choosing more challenging variations of the same exercise. Two other factors driving progressive overload are time under tension and muscular fatigue. That means the amount of time your muscles are engaged during a movement, the slower the movement, the harder it will be until you reach the point where you can't do another rep with good form. You want to stop before you collapse. Also, remember this, pay attention to your breath. So important. Breathe out when you exert force. I'm Dr. Sanjay Gupta, helping you live a better life.
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If you enter to win a trip for two to see My Chemical Romance at the Hollywood Bowl Halloween night, make sure your ringer is on. I am calling the grand prize winner in 10 minutes. Only on Q101. Good luck. Hope it's you.

0: Danny in Round Lake really wants to hear Zombie. But Danny in Round Lake wants the version that has Youngblood and the Smashing Pumpkins together. I've got that coming for you in 60 seconds. First, something vitally urgent.
1: Hello?
0: Hi, is this Arnie?
1: Speaking.
0: Hey, it's Lauren from Q101. How are you?
1: I'm great. How about yourself?
0: I'm doing fantastic. I just had a question for you. I'm kind of curious.
1: Sure.
0: Do you have any plans for Halloween?
1: No, I don't.
0: Oh, well, that's not true. I just caught you in your first lie, Arnie. I'm sorry. I don't know about how that's relationship's going to work. You have plans Halloween. Arnie, you're actually going to be going to Los Angeles this Halloween.
1: Wonderful.
0: Arnie, you're going to go see My Chemical Romance at the historic Hollywood Bowl Halloween night.
1: Excellent. That's awesome.
0: Not just that, we're going to take care of your round-trip airfare for you and your plus one, two nights in a hotel, and a super deluxe Danger Days album, some merch for you, and $200 in your pocket.
1: Woohoo! I love it. That's great. Thank you.
0: You're welcome. You know who you're going to take with you?
1: I do. I'm going to take my wife.
0: Oh, yeah, that makes sense.
1: But don't tell my girlfriend.
0: Oh! You dog.
1: No, I'm just joking.
0: I know.
1: Okay. No.
0: All right, Arnie. Congratulations, man.
1: Oh, that's great, Lauren. Thank you so much. That's wonderful. I really, really appreciate it. My wife is going to be thrilled when I tell her.
0: We can't wait to see your pictures and videos from Halloween night with My Chemical Romance at the historic Hollywood Bowl. I have so much fun. I think you're going to be the most envied guy in all of Chicagoland.
1: Let them all be jealous.
0: Okay.
1: Yeah, thank you so much. We really appreciate it.
0: You're so welcome. 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

0: If you miss a moment of Brian and Kenzie in the morning, you miss a lot. We talked about Illinois' sales tax going up to 10.5%. They did it on Saturday, Lollapalooza weekend, so we wouldn't notice. What are the politicians doing with that money? I picture a big fat guy greased up rolling around in my money every time. It doesn't matter what political party. It doesn't matter. They're all together doing it. They're all naked.
1: You know what? I do something that hurts my feelings more. I picture them at all my favorite restaurants that I can only go to on special occasions.
0: Oh, that's terrible.
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8: What are the chances you are listening to this while drinking a nice hot cup of coffee? If so, don't let me stop you. For years, we've been reporting on the health benefits of coffee, and that's not going to stop today. A new study, this one out of Harvard School of Public Health, found that coffee and tea could help lower your risk of developing dementia. People who enjoyed 1 to 3 caffeinated cups a day saw the biggest impact. In addition to the caffeine, coffee contains hundreds of bioactive compounds that can influence inflammation, glucose metabolism, vascular function, and oxidative stress. It's also possible coffee drinkers might be doing other things that keep them healthy. Eating a more balanced diet, getting plenty of exercise, sleep, not smoking, or drinking too much alcohol, and finally, staying socially active. I'm Dr. Sanjay Gupta, helping you live a better life.
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1: Hey, this is Matt Schultz from Cage the Elephant, and this is our new song, Beaches in Tennessee. 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
0: Cage the Elephant's Matt Schultz on where he thinks new fans should jump into their music.
1: I don't know if there's like any particular entry point that I would hope that the audience would go after. I mean, I definitely have my favorite records. Melophobia was a special record for us. Tell Me I'm Pretty was a special record. Social Cues was a special record. But I mean, I think they all, at one time or another, were really important to us, and still are. As far as the albums are concerned, I think we just feel blessed that people are listening.

Your next chance to qualify for Q101's golden ticket comes with a pair of tickets to see the B-52s and Devo at the Credit Union 1 Amphitheater. In just about 10 minutes, right after Death Cab for Cutie, I'll give you that new keyword, which means you have that much time to get in on this hour's qualification and Brandon Flowers tickets for the show at the Riv. So if you haven't already, text BRIGHT, B-R-I-G-H-T, to 312-967-8300. That's BRIGHT, B-R-I-G-H-T, to 312-967-8300. Good luck.

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1: Hi, this is Lauren O'Neill from Q101. Who am I speaking with?
2: This is Peggy Castellanos.
1: Peggy Castellanos, you are a busy woman. I've been trying to call you.
2: Oh, well, good. Am I a winner?
1: You are a winner.
2: I'm a winner?
1: You're a winner, baby. You just won tickets to see Jungle at the United Center.
2: Yay!
1: You're also qualified for the greatest prize in all of Chicagoland.
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2: Yay!
1: Yay! Peggy?
2: Yes?
1: I love you.
2: I'm outside at the pool, so it's kind of hard to hear.
1: Okay, you don't have to say it back. That's okay. That's cool. All right, Peggy, enjoy your pool time, and best of luck with the grand prize.
2: All right, thanks so much.
1: Everybody else?
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That good news, bad news situation. A text from Matt in Chicago with a heads up. Kobe Bryant hyperextended his knee today. He's got a bone bruise and a small fracture. No surgery needed. Could have been way worse. He's out for 8 to 10 weeks. Those of us with fantasy teams to build. Now, the good news is you still have time to get in on this hour's golden ticket qualification, which comes with a pair of tickets to see the B-52s and Devo. So if you haven't already, text GOLDEN, G-O-L-D-E-N, to 312-967-8300. Good luck.

Evanescence. Hey, hey, happy Monday. Ryan Phillips, Tom in Schererville, Schererville, Tom from Schererville. Hello on text. The Q11 Golden Ticket. 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So your next chance to qualify with a pair of tickets to see Phoebe Bridgers, who's playing the United Center September 19th. 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There's a Monday. Q101.

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10: What are the chances you are listening to this while drinking a nice hot cup of coffee? If so, don't let me stop you. For years, we've been reporting on the health benefits of coffee, and that's not going to stop today. A new study, this one out of Harvard School of Public Health, found that coffee and tea could help lower your risk of developing dementia. People who enjoyed 1 to 3 caffeinated cups a day saw the biggest impact. In addition to the caffeine, coffee contains hundreds of bioactive compounds that can influence inflammation, glucose metabolism, vascular function, and oxidative stress. It's also possible coffee drinkers might be doing other things that keep them healthy. Eating a more balanced diet, getting plenty of exercise, sleep, not smoking, or drinking too much alcohol. And finally, staying socially active. I'm Dr. Sanjay Gupta, helping you live a better life.
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And you'll qualify with tickets to see Phoebe Bridgers at the United Center. 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
0: A better life with Dr. Sanjay Gupta.
8: I read this interesting story the other day, which was written by a colleague of mine, about why so-called, quote, admin nights are the new book club for busy adults. Now, I learned this is a term coined by journalist Chris Collin, who wrote about this life hack in the Wall Street Journal. An admin night is when people come together for a night, a fun night, while holding one another accountable to an assignment. The ones usually considered back burner tasks, the ones that you've been putting off. The person you choose to do an admin night with matters a lot, because that's your accountability partner. That's what one person told us. People love the social aspect because it can bring these boring tasks to light, make them feel more fun, and where you go matters as well. You need to have enough space and hopefully not too many distractions. And again, don't forget to leave some time for fun. I'm Dr. Sanjay Gupta, helping you live a better life.
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In My Room from Julia Wolf, who kicked off our Loungeapalooza on Thursday afternoon with a great set in the Loungeapalooza. And, so many pictures, so many videos from Lollapalooza and Loungeapalooza the past 4 days and nights, Bob. Bob from Chesterton, yeah, Bob from Chesterton. Turnstile. Bob from Chesterton was in the pit for Turnstile, yeah. 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

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Access to everything we do for an entire year with the Golden Ticket. And you'll qualify with a pair of tickets to see All-Time Low when they play the Salchits September 22nd. So keyword for the All-Time Low tickets and possibly the Golden Ticket. You'll get it in three songs like 10 minutes from now. 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What do you

0: Peppa. Butthole Surfers. There is a Butthole Surfers documentary called Butthole Surfers, The Whole Truth and Nothing But, with two T's and butt. Right.
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So Billy Joe Armstrong will be headlining a Ramones tribute band, along with Tim Armstrong, Travis Barker, CJ Ramon. 50th anniversary tribute concert, which is happening in a few weeks out in California. Alan from Cicero. Hello, Alan from Cicero. Alan from Cicero, your chance right now to qualify for the Q101 golden ticket you're asking on text. Text the word LOW right now. LOW, LOW, 312-967-8300.

0: I used to go to this bar from Joyce Manor. So the baseball trading deadline is done. 5 o'clock our time. Cubs made some moves. White Sox made some moves. People upset that Scooble's going to pitch for the Dodgers now, which just boo louder. Dodgers are in town this week. Just boo louder. The Dodgers, but Freddy Peralta got traded from the Mets to the Rays, and the Mets had planned a Freddy Peralta jersey night.
1: Oops.
0: So there's about 15,000 Freddy Peralta Mets jerseys sitting in a box somewhere. On eBay soon, hopefully. Or Q101.
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2: 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Everything. Twisted, Lala, Lounge, Right This Way, Golden Ticket winner. Starting with a pair of tickets to see Buffalo Traffic Jam when they play the House of Blues, September 23rd, furnished by Jam Productions. Text Buffalo, B-U-F-F-A-L-O, Buffalo, 312-967-8300. Possibly that golden ticket could be yours, but Buffalo, give that a text right now. B-U-F-F-A-L-O, 312-967-8300 for Q101.

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1: Hey, this is Matt Schultz from Cage the Elephant. This is our new song, Beaches in Tennessee. 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Plus,
0: Cage the Elephant's Matt Schultz on opening for Oasis on their reunion tour last year.
1: Yeah, it was amazing, honestly. It was one of the best tours that we've been on in years. I mean, the audiences were incredible. Every night, the venues were insane. And it definitely was an inspiration, to say the least. Right after we finished the tour, we went right back into the studio. So yeah, it definitely was

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17: A Better Life with Dr. Sanjay Gupta.
18: I read this interesting story the other day, which was written by a colleague of mine, about why so-called, quote, admin nights are the new book club for busy adults. Now, I learned this is a term coined by journalist Chris Collin, who wrote about this life hack in the Wall Street Journal. An admin night is when people come together for a night, a fun night, while holding one another accountable to an assignment. The ones usually considered back burner tasks, the ones that you've been putting off. The person you choose to do an admin night with matters a lot, because that's your accountability partner. That's what one person told us. People love the social aspect because it can bring these boring tasks to light, make them feel more fun, and where you go matters as well. You need to have enough space and hopefully not too many distractions. And again, don't forget to leave some time for fun. I'm Dr. Sanjay Gupta, helping you live a better life.
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So your chance right now to qualify for the Q101 Golden Ticket, which is access to everything we do for an entire year, the Golden Ticket, starting with Riot Fest, ending in Riot Fest 2027. That's a packed year with the Golden Ticket. Text the word Buffalo right now, B-U-F-F-A-L-O, Buffalo, 312-967-8300 for your chance at the Q101 Golden Ticket. Now coming up for the history of Alternative Daily at 6 o'clock, very first day of MTV, 45 years ago, 1981, the very first music video shown on music television. I'm going to play that tune and the second song from an album released 16 years ago today, 2010, critically acclaimed album. So those two after All Time Low on Q101. You

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2: Music, television. Not a lot of people saw MTV in its first day or even year. It wasn't until the I Want My MTV campaign kicked in a year or two later. And there weren't too many music videos made in the early 80s, so the ones that were made got played. A lot of REO, Speedwagon, and Rod Stewart videos. And the very first video, The Buggles here from the UK, and heard in the movie Empire Records in the 90s. The Buggles here in video killed the radio star. The history of alternative.

0: Arcade Fire's Ready to Start is from their third album, The Suburbs, released 16 years ago today, 2010. Arcade Fire, Allie Brookfield. Hi, Allie in Brookfield, Arcade Fire, Ready to Start. The Suburbs album did win the Grammy for Album of the Year in 2011. And a Juno, proud Canadians they are, Arcade Fire, Allie in Brookfield. Cheers to you. And played the Buggles' Video Killed the Radio Star, very first music video shown on MTV, which you can watch now on the Q101 Facebook page.
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13: We've all been there, in a boring meeting, a long lecture, struggling to stay awake. No matter how hard you try, you nod off, and that is never a good look. Aside from the obvious, making sure you're getting enough sleep, there are a couple quick pick-me-ups that experts recommend before you take your seat. If you have time, you might try to squeeze in a quick nap, just a couple minutes even. That can increase your alertness. Or try to pop outside for a quick walk, get your blood and your hormones pumping, splash some cold water on your face, or grab a cup of coffee, obviously. If you're not a caffeine drinker, even just taking small sips of water throughout your meeting could be enough to keep you awake. Of course, you could also make a point to engage in the meeting. You're not likely to fall asleep while you're actually talking. I'm Dr. Sanjay Gupta, helping you live a better life.
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6: I don't need to hear anything from anybody. 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
9: A Better Life with Dr. Sanjay Gupta.
10: I read this interesting story the other day, which was written by a colleague of mine, about why so-called, quote, admin nights are the new book club for busy adults. Now, I learned this is a term coined by journalist Chris Collin, who wrote about this life hack in the Wall Street Journal. An admin night is when people come together for a night, a fun night, while holding one another accountable to an assignment. The ones usually considered back burner tasks, the ones that you've been putting off. The person you choose to do an admin night with matters a lot because that's your accountability partner. That's what one person told us. People love the social aspect because it can bring these boring tasks to light, make them feel more fun, and where you go matters as well. You need to have enough space and hopefully not too many distractions. And again, don't forget to leave some time for fun. I'm Dr. Sanjay Gupta, helping you live a better life.
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0: If you miss a moment of Brian and Kenzie in the morning, you miss a lot. We talked about Illinois' sales tax going up to 10.5%. They did it on Saturday, Lollapalooza weekend, so we wouldn't notice. What are the politicians doing with that money? I picture a big fat guy greased up rolling around in my money every time. It doesn't matter what political party. It doesn't matter. They're all together doing it. They're all naked.
1: You know what? But I do something that hurts my feelings more. I picture them at all my favorite restaurants that I can only go to on special occasions.
0: Oh, that's terrible.
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5: If you're looking to get stronger, you don't necessarily need a bunch of heavy weights to do that, at least not to start. Body weight workouts, when you do them the right way, can be really effective. Strength and conditioning specialist Dana Santis told us, with body weight training, you create progressive overload by changing joint angles, adding instability, or choosing more challenging variations of the same exercise. Two other factors driving progressive overload are time under tension and muscular fatigue. That means the amount of time your muscles are engaged during a movement, the slower the movement, the harder it will be until you reach the point where you can't do another rep with good form. You want to stop before you collapse. Also, remember this, pay attention to your breath. So important. Breathe out when you exert force. I'm Dr. Sanjay Gupta, helping you live a better life.
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Ryan Phillips, have a fantastic night.